0: asked to register with Cowichan Tribes. The first weekend of May brought a blast of early summer to Vancouver Island and the Sunshine Coast. Several local communities reached record daily high temperatures on May 3rd. Nanaimo reached 28.1 degrees Celsius, Qualicum Beach was up to 26.5 degrees, and Seashell was up to 26.3 degrees, all beating their previous marks. Other areas on Vancouver Island that reached record highs were Tofino, Port Alberni, Victoria, and the Victoria Harbor area. Across the province, a total of 24 communities reached or tied record highs Sunday. And heading into summer brings an increased risk of vehicle collisions with wildlife on Vancouver Island, and Road Safety at Work is working to make drivers aware. According to ICBC, an average of 12,000 animal-related incidents are reported annually throughout BC, and 952 people have been injured each year over the past 5 years. Deer are involved in most animal-vehicle collisions in May, and elk in June, according to Road Safety at Work. Meanwhile, an average of nearly 2,200 incidents are reported on Vancouver Island annually. Spokesperson Trace Akers says drivers can become less aware when the weather is clear, but should remember animals are becoming more active. Akers says drivers should slow down and expect multiple animals if they see them on the road.
1: Thank you, Nathan, for our news to five. Yeah, the show is coming alive. Thank you, everyone, texting in and giving us your responses for most mindful stretch of road in Cowichan as we move through mindful May. And remember to slow down. Nathan had a great story about that, too. Wildlife are everywhere, so be careful out there. Sheila texted in some photos of her elk. Mice. Oh, boy. Now we're in a tangent or a twisty word bundle. Okay, let's take a look at the weather. That might break the cycle. So today, looking at highs of 28. That was what we saw. Now we're heading back down this evening. You can expect it to clear up and be around 12 overnight. Tomorrow, 22 will be your high temp. And sunny all the way through until the evening when it clears up and drops down to 12 again. Wednesday, 21 and sun. Thursday, you might see a mix, 18 degrees, a mix of sun and clouds, and then cloudy in the evening. And that'll start off the weekend, but the weather will stay warm. It is 19 in Cowichan right now.
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town's lost its faith. Our colors will fade eventually. So if our time is running out, day after day, we'll make the mundane a masterpiece. Oh my, my, oh my, my love. I take one look at you, you're taking me out.

Three Doors Down is here on 89.7 Sun FM with Kryptonite. And before that, you had Alex Warren, Under the Sun, in hour number four now of the afternoon drive. Today, May the 4th, which also happens to be Star Wars Day. Getting some great text in regards to our mindful May and our favorite spots to drive in the Cowichan Valley. Maybe some of you are taking those routes home now. Spots where you slow down and you enjoy the sights and the scenes. For me, my mindful place, well, it's sitting at home on my couch watching a Star Wars movie. I am a super fan. I'm sorry. We've been trying not to talk about Star Wars Day all day, but now we're after five. So I can mention it once more, right? There's a new movie coming out this May, and I didn't even know until I joined you today. May 22nd, The Mandalorian and Grogu hits theaters. That's my kryptonite, really. Star Wars. I'm a consumer. I have Disney Plus just so I can watch whatever they put out for us. And I'm always up to date. But yeah, new movie on its way this month, actually. So we celebrate Mindful May. Take our time in the Cowichan Valley. Here's Reve.

0: New Girl now. Honeymoon Suite. Hey, how you doing? Noah Bergstrom with you here in the afternoon drive. Can you believe it? Nicholas Arnold off today, so I'm covering. And I have to say, we had an awesome weekend here at Sun FM. We were busy, as you know, oftentimes during the weekend. Well, the work week doesn't end here at Sun FM because we get called out to live on location events. Fun ones, like the three that we were at this weekend. And I am actually, all of this to, I'm saying this to appreciate Robert Street Pizza. Because now, after five, I don't know if you know this, studio, empty. Nicholas usually alone here in studio, well, with you, of course, from five to six. So they've turned the lights off on me, and everyone left. And they left me with free reign of the fridge. Leftover pizza from Robert Street. Are you kidding me? It's delicious. And that's because Justice was there for Pizza Palooza yesterday for 4 hours on Sunday. Also on Saturday, well, Nicholas and I were live on location. Nicholas went to Gone Fishing for their anniversary sale, and they even extended it through Sunday. So it's all wrapped up now, but you can always get great deals at Gone Fishing on Chester Road there. And then I may have had, well, you know, Pizza Palooza is pretty hard to beat. And this slice of macaroni pizza with broccoli, well, it's quite inspiring to me. I'm feeling like it's energized the end of my workday. I was at the Emergency Expo at the Exhibition Grounds for Emergency Management Couchin. And they asked me to urge the Couchin Valley to stay safe, consider volunteering, maybe download the Alertable app. So really great stuff going on here at Sun FM all the time. You can't just tune in from Monday through Friday, 9 to 6. Sorry, 6 to 6 when Justice is in your radio bright and early. And we're all tuned in for the 840 Idiot. But live on locations, very fun too. And hopefully we see you at the next one. Okay. More fun to come under the sun as we move into hour number 4. You're with Bergie in your radio and it is 5:21. Happy Monday.
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0: season. Noah Kahan is here on Sun FM. That's a good small town song about getting away. Well, if you're done your day, it is 5:31. Congrats. You've made it through with us. Thank you for spending some time on Sun FM. Maybe on the way home, you take the long way around. You know, we're going to keep playing you some great tunes. You can keep listening to the radio, enjoying the car, screaming at the steering wheel, whatever you like. What is your favorite way to go, though? We want to know at the Fido text in line, 250-746-4897. Is there a scenic route that you often swerve onto unintentionally? Because you're just like, oh, I really appreciate this route. Always slows me down, makes me more mindful. Or maybe there's a spot in the Couchin Valley that you would do the detour for. You know, you'll take the long way around to go get Couchin Burger Love from one of the 18 eateries in the Couchin Valley that have just started vying for the title of Couchin Valley's favorite specialty burger for 2026. You could call it the best burger, because boy, do these look delicious. Burgers from the Riverside Pub, Jake's at the Lake, of course, the Oak, the CVI, Mosaic Kitchen and Bar, the Family Restaurant, the Doghouse. Iconic in Couchin, doing a Boss Hog burger. So many great options, something for everyone. And you can head over to couchinburgerlove.ca to see what the offerings are. 18 eateries started this up on May 1st, and you've got to vote to pick which burger looks and tastes the best. How about a glazed and confused burger from Craig Street Brew Pub and our friends at Just Jake's? Or a Couchin community burger from the Yubo Bar and Grill? 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A fresh-made beef patty, braised pork belly with smoked tomato jam, black garlic aioli, topped with Monterey Jack cheese. I got to get out of here. I'm salivating. 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
0: Fergie, still here in your radio. Thank you for spending some time with us today. I'm covering for Nicholas in the afternoon drive with you till 6 and still yapping about our favorite spots to drive here in the Cowichan Valley. What little trip makes you mindful of how beautiful this place is? You know, a lot of you texting in and saying, well, it's my trip home because I'm not thinking about work. Or Joanna texted and said, it's when you get to open her up on Golf Course Hill on the way back to Victoria. Yeah, so if you've cleared all the lights, maybe you feel like you've got to speed up there. I'm thinking more along the lines of that beautiful journey, Genoa Bay Road. It was actually in a Subaru commercial in the early aughts, and it lives rent-free in my head. I used to love Norcross as well. The winding and turning kind of slows you down, makes you appreciate it. I've got a caller on the line here. Hi there, this is Sun FM. Noah speaking.
8: Sandy from Gibby's.
0: Hi, Sandy. How are you?
8: I'm good, but I'm driving, so I can't text, but I'm going to tell you where my favorite spot to drive is.
0: Okay, I'm ready.
8: We always used to have to take lots of caterings out to the Crofton Mill.
0: Yeah.
8: And I absolutely love that back drive to the Crofton Mill. So not Osborne Bay, but taking it from, you know, like going down kind of Shemanis along the road towards the mill. It's like...
0: West Home area where the Red Rooster used to be.
8: Exactly.
0: Totally. That is a gorgeous area.
8: Road, and it's all fields, and it's usually like right now there's all sorts of spring flowers. And you know what? I love that. You're right. It just calms me down and I can go back to work and everybody loves me again.
0: Yes. Isn't that funny? Well, that's a perfect opportunity to get out of the kitchen and onto the road and enjoy a little trip. Yep. Isn't that funny how like it's a lot of the rural areas here in Cowichan that kind of make us feel at home. We're all country.
8: That's it. I know, right? I just want to, I'm never going to be a city girl because of that.
0: Yeah. Well, you can't get that anywhere else. Thank you so much for giving us a ring, Sandy.
8: Okay, thanks, Noah. Have
0: Cheers.
8: A good one.
0: You too. Take care. Thanks. Bye. Thank you to everyone contributing to our conversation today. Let's spin something country for Sandy. Be mindful. Take your time. Enjoy the Cowichan Valley. Enjoy a back road, perhaps. Like Sam Hunt. This is Body Like a Back Road. It was a massive song, and it's here on Sun FM.
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14: Yes, special thank you to our sponsors for the afternoon show, Country Grocer and the Sun Olympics, Pull the Traeger and Valley Vines to Wines, of course, Isherwood Auto, and you, the contributor. Star. Hopefully you'll join us again tomorrow from whenever you wake up with Justice and the Sunrise. I've been Bergie, covering for Nicholas. It's been so fun. He made me feel right at home. But tomorrow, back to our regular schedule. I'll be here 10 to 2, hopefully with you. Thank you for kicking it, Couchin'. Bye now. Bergie out. Billy Talent.

0: It's like happy hour without the food and drink specials. 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
1: Fourth, be with you. And give you the ability to get through your workday today. I got this text on our Fido text in line at 250-746-4897. On Friday, our 840 idiot was about the driver that took a pee on somebody's driveway. Didn't happen around here. That's why it was our 840 idiot. But got a great text in from Stuart. Said, I want to add to that 840 idiot story from Friday with one of my own. Wish I had a doorbell camera to catch the person or have footage to prove it. But I had a delivery one day. I don't think it was Amazon, but it was one of the other ones. And I had just gotten a brand new 2.4 of Pepsi. A 24 rack of Pepsi. Had it underneath the chair next to my front door. It's where I keep my pop and I keep it cold when it's not the summertime. I like to go out there and have one at night. Said I came back to my house after taking the dogs out, grabbed a pop. There was only one or two, drank it. No one had ever been around my house. The next morning, I leave. There is a delivery that has been picked up from my front porch, and the pop is gone. The delivery person stole my Pepsi. I know it had to be them because I got a notification saying that the package that I was returning was picked up later that evening. I'd gone back into the house, gone to bed. When I woke up, I was choked. I wish I had the footage to prove the person stole my Pepsi. That is hilarious. That is absurd as well. Like a delivery person's like walking around and allegedly taking a 24 rack of Pepsi off of someone's porch along with the packages that they were returning. Like, I don't think the thought would be, oh, well, like, here's the cardboard box of whatever Stuart was returning to sender for whatever reason Stuart was returning to sender. And then here's an opened with couple of cans gone, 24 rack of Pepsi. That should probably be part of the return, too. No way that thought's going through their head, but the delivery.

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5: 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Today we go to Coral Springs, Florida, where police arrested 41-year-old Charles Robert Strom back a couple of weeks ago after multiple calls were made about an intoxicated man behaving erratically. Police said the incident began when callers reported a man running around a parking lot, ripping his clothes off, lying in the middle of the road, and banging on plywood set up outside the store. When officers arrived, they found he was, quote, extremely intoxicated. Despite warnings from police, Strom continued to cause disturbances. One caller even told police they saw him running onto the road playing Frogger in front of the moving vehicles, forcing at least one driver to swerve off the road to avoid hitting him. So when police respond and see all this, they ask if he wants to phone a family member to come pick him up. They get ready to hand him a phone, but first, before they can, Strom unties his shoe, puts it up to his ear, and begins dialing as if it were a cell phone. I know Shaq tried to invent the shoe phone back in the day as kind of a gimmick, but that never really became popular. After that, they said, oh boy, this guy's a little bit more drunk than we thought. He refused medical attention, and they brought him downtown. Determining his actions posed a risk to others, citing his repeated attempts to run into traffic as disruptive behavior in a public space. He was brought to the drunk tank before being released later on that day. Why do criminals always like to get naked in Florida? I know it's hot, and I know it's the beach, but a couple of beers and all of a sudden you're running around in your birthday suit? Seems weird how often it happens. But 41-year-old Charles Robert Strom, who got so drunk in Florida, he stripped all his clothes and tried to make a call on his shoe. You are today's 840 idiot.
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1: Thank you for being with us on your Monday. No plans tonight. Sit on your couch 3 centimeters away from your air conditioner and watch Star Wars, because today, if you haven't looked down at the calendar, is May the 4th. Today is the day for all the Star Wars fans out there, all the people that had the Princess Leia poster on their bedroom rooms growing up, everyone that has pretended to use the Force on a mortal enemy and pick them up and choke them with their mind, or the people that are just really, really good at making the Chewbacca noise. Today is your day, and today is all about Star Wars and some of the behind-the-scenes stuff we never got to see in the movies.
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1: 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Rookie maneuver. Yeah, I was saying our legendary former news director, Mike Patterson, who's retired now, voicing it. 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
2: Hello, hello.
1: And
2: it's great to be back.
1: Yeah, looking forward to this. You said till about September, we're going to be running a weekly segment.
2: Yeah.
1: Talking about cycling in the valley. Events could be sorts. It could be tips on how to keep your bike clean, which I could always use some tips on how to maintain my bike, man. It's a mess right now after the winter, I got to tell you. But we want to talk about an event coming up this weekend. Just lay it on us.
2: All right. Well, we're at... Anybody like riding Mount Prevost and the shuttles? You want some free shuttles with psychotherapy and Thule racks? Well, we're going to have a big event tomorrow, 10 a.m. to 3 p.m. on Mount Prevost. We got three trucks, including my new one, with some free shuttles. We're shuttling mountain bikers all up and down Prevost for some free laps. So come on out. Refreshments. We got everything.
1: So I've never done mountain biking, which I think is a crime and a travesty, to be honest with you. I've just never had the equipment to try it. What's the shuttle? Is it like a ski lift kind of thing?
2: Kind of, but Mount Prevost has some of the best downhill mountain bike trails in the world, really.
1: Yeah.
2: And it's really been, in the last 2 years, been sanctioned by the Couchin Trail Stewardship Society and help with North Couchin. So it's like actually sanctioned. There's proper jumps and signs and everything else is crazy.
1: Mm-hmm.
2: People show up and sometimes you have to park all the way down the road and people can shuttle themselves in pickup trucks because they just rip down and do multiple laps.
1: Okay.
2: So
1: it's fun, man.
2: Yeah, so we got Thule racks coming over tomorrow from Vancouver with a bunch of other trucks and some their high-end new Revert hanging rack. And come try some out and get some free laps.
1: Is this something that you guys do, like, relatively often? Or
2: this is the first time we've done this shuttle thing, but we do all sorts of events throughout the year, trying to keep people riding bikes and all different from road to downhill to mountain to electric and everything in between.
1: That's exciting, man.
2: Mm-hmm.
1: That sounds like fun. I gotta try this mountain biking thing.
2: Come on out. We got rentals. We'll send you off some jumps. I was out mountain biking Maple Mountain this morning. It was great.
1: I don't know if I'm one of these guys who can handle a jump on day one. I still, like, I'm sure you can do it. I cannot take my hands off while I'm riding. Like, I know some people who can just, like have their hands behind their back or up in the air or whatever when they're riding, just, like, trick riding or whatever. No way. I couldn't do a jump, but
2: so there we'll drag Jason out from the old morning show back and we'll show you some stuff and be good.
1: Yeah. All right. Well, that's so just one more time, where is that? How can people get involved if they want to tomorrow?
2: So tomorrow, 10 a.m. to 3 p.m. at Mount Prevost on the parking lot. If you ride there, you just drive up the gravel road on Mount Prevost Road for a little bit and you'll see tents and everything else. Bring yourself, bring your bike, and these are technical trails, so bring your skills if you know what you're talking about.
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2: I'm getting there.
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2: Yep.
1: Thanks, Matt. Really good to have you back.
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1: Okay, this is the moment the people in the Valley may have been waiting for, or they may just be annoyed with this whole thing and wanting it to be over with. Regardless, it's going to be over with very shortly. I've been trying to sell something on the radio. I bought a new couch on Facebook Marketplace, and I wonder back, how did we used to buy things before Facebook Marketplace? And there was all these ideas that came out, like the buy, sell, and trade. 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
2: I didn't.
3: No, not really. I think... No.
1: No, eh?
3: It would be word of mouth. Like, who do you know? What do they need?
1: Yeah. Yeah, exactly. Okay. So that was one thing. Another couple of things that came up were like bulletin boards. Like I used to see, I remember the Seinfeld episode where George Costanza's got he sees guitar lessons and he takes the strip off and puts in his wall and he can't close it.
2: Forgot about that.
1: Yeah, bulletin boards. That was another big one. And then also radio shows. There was a radio show on here and Julie was saying what it was called. Oh, I can't remember. She just said Bargain Mart? Was it Bargain Market?
3: I think so.
1: Yeah, Bargain Market is what it was called here on, I think it was CKAY back in the day. But so I thought, why don't we try and sell something on the radio? And we found some items. Jenny was basically selling her whole entire house. Like, you can have a garage sale. You can have a garage sale or something like that. It was funny. She sent us a bunch of items. And Joanne was like, a guitar chair? Jenny's selling a guitar chair. How much? And Jenny said, what did you say?
2: Originally 100.
1: Yeah, and then the price started creeping down, which was nice of you.
2: Yeah, yeah.
1: Trying to facilitate a sale. We got down to $50. Joanne was like, do you have a picture of it? I texted her a picture that Jenny had texted me. And Joanne said?
3: I'm in. I'll take it.
1: Oh, we got to fix the mic situation here.
3: Oh,
1: there we go.
3: We got to go this way. No, right. I said I'll take it. Nicholas did my negotiation for me, so that was awesome.
1: Yeah, I will be your negotiator if you need. As long as I didn't get a cut of this one. First one's free.
3: Okay, good, because we didn't negotiate that ahead of time.
1: Okay, yeah. If you need some help with your real estate when you're moving, Joanne here to the new place, don't call me. That would be a terrible business decision on your part.
3: The second one's not free.
1: Yeah, the second one's definitely not free. So yeah, we got the chair in here, Joanne. Be honest in front of Jenny here. Is the chair up to your satisfaction?
3: It looks exactly like the photo. I'm super happy.
1: Yeah. You're excited, and you've been wanting to learn the guitar.
3: Yeah, so I said that to Justice like 2 years ago. So I'm running out of excuses. Like first it was the guitar, then it was, you know, what kind of music, then it was the chair. I'm like, you know, I'm down to actually having to play the guitar, I think.
1: Okay, so it's going to have to happen. You got one at home?
3: I do.
1: Acoustic?
3: I have acoustic, yeah.
1: That'd be nice.
3: It's nice.
1: Yeah. Something to go home after a long, stressful work day and strum it out?
3: That's right. That's right.
1: Yeah. So, Joanne, a new guitar chair. Jenny, one less guitar chair in her home.
2: And $50.
1: That's 50 big ones. That's so fun. The sale, can we get like a handshake deal here? This is happening. Let's do it. There it is, the handshake on the radio that nobody can see because we're on the radio. But the sale has been completed. I've done my job. Actually, hang on. I need some sort of sound effect for this. Hang on. What do we have? Let's do this one. The handshake deal. There we go. Fired up.
3: Awesome.
1: We sold something on the radio. 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
1: All right, you're listening to Sun FM. Nicholas with you. Still joined in the studio by Jenny from Couch Valley Cleaning Services. You were just saying, like, people are calling you and asking, are you the person from the radio?
2: Yeah, yeah. We have a customer that called and wanted to make sure that I was the actual person. They were calling the right people from the radio to book some cleaning. So that was awesome. I was telling Nicholas that my radio ad has been amazing this round. I'm not sure what's going on out there, but I can't keep up with the phone calls, the emails, the people wanting to for me to hire them. It's like, wow, I'm impressed.
1: That's cool.
2: Yeah.
1: You've always been a supporter of radio.
2: Yeah.
1: Glad to see it's paying some dividends for you here at the station. Okay, so I wanted to ask you about something. This is a topic we've been kind of talking about today, and I'm really just going to throw this at you right out of left field. We haven't talked about this at all, you and I.
2: Okay.
1: Today's National Space Day. I asked the people, what's your favorite planet other than Earth?
2: Oh, other than Earth.
1: Yeah, other than Earth. Because, I mean, come on, it's Earth. It's where we live. We're kind of biased here. Although some people would be biased in the other way, but what do you think?
2: Oh, you want to know what I think?
1: Yeah, what do you think? Does anything come to your mind other than Uranus?
2: What those darn kids say. I don't know. I've always, whenever I think of a planet, I always think of Mars. Like, that's just, I don't know. I'm not one of those people. I like stars.
1: Yeah.
2: But I'm not one to...
1: You're not like...
2: Yeah, I'm not a space person.
1: You hadn't had an encounter with aliens or anything like that?
2: No.
1: No. What about, so you bring up Mars, do you like a Mars bar?
2: Maybe that's why.
1: Could be it.
2: It's the Mars bar.
1: I've heard those are really good frozen.
2: Oh, I don't know.
1: And also deep fried.
2: Well, yeah, the deep fried I haven't had, but I have, they've been at like exhibitions or carnivals or whatever.
1: Yeah, I never knew. Like, do they bread it when they deep fry? Because they do that with ice cream when they deep fry it.
2: Oh, they did it with a Oreo cookie. I remember that years ago in Winnipeg. They did the Oreo cookie. I did try that. That was, you only want one because that's deadly.
1: like good or bad?
2: Very good, but yeah, so it, very expensive, but yeah, it's bad.
1: Right.
2: In a good way.
1: The more you know. Jenny's favorite planet, Mars. If she likes a deep fried Oreo in a bad way. I learned a lot about Jenny.
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1: Good morning. I'm Nathan Maley. A Duncan man is facing a list of charges following a year-long investigation into a fatal collision on Boys Road. Police say a 49-year-old Duncan man has been charged with impaired driving, causing death and bodily harm, as well as dangerous operation of a vehicle. His first court appearance is scheduled for May 26th. The crash happened around 7 p.m. on March 1st, 2025, when a black Dodge Ram pickup truck was headed northbound and collided with a blue Dodge Ram pickup truck. A red dress gathering will be held in Duncan to honor missing and murdered Indigenous women, girls, and Tuk-Spirit people. The event will begin at CM Liam on River Road and will feature Couch and Tribes dancers, along with on-site mental health supports. Registration opens Tuesday at 9 a.m., with the walk and run starting at 11:30 a.m. Participants are asked to register with Couch and Tribes. The first weekend of May brought a blast of early summer to Vancouver Island and the Sunshine Coast. Several local communities reached record daily high temperatures on May 3rd. Nanaimo reached 28.1 degrees Celsius, Qualicum Beach was up to 26.5 degrees, and Sechelt was up to 26.3 degrees, all beating their previous marks. Other areas on Vancouver Island that reached record highs were Tofino, Port Alberni, Victoria, and the Victoria Harbor area. Across the province, a total of 24 communities reached or tied record highs Sunday. And heading into summer brings an increased risk of vehicle collisions with wildlife on Vancouver Island, and Road Safety at Work is working to make drivers aware. According to ICBC, an average of 12,000 animal-related incidents are reported annually throughout BC, and 952 people have been injured each year over the past 5 years. Deer are involved in most animal-vehicle collisions in May and elk in June, according to Road Safety at Work. Meanwhile, an average of nearly 2,200 incidents are reported on Vancouver Island annually. Spokesperson Trace Akers says drivers can become less aware when the weather is clear, but should remember animals are becoming more active. Akers says drivers should slow down and expect multiple animals if they see them on the road.
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3: Thanks for that, Nathan. 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Moving on over now to sports. Just one game in the NHL tonight in the playoffs, game two between Minnesota and Colorado. That's at 5 o'clock. But Canucks fans going to want to pay attention tonight. The NHL draft lottery starts just before that hockey game, and you find out where the Canucks could be picking in this year's draft. The lone Canadian team left in the playoffs, they get underway in round two tomorrow. That's Montreal when they visit Buffalo tomorrow afternoon at 4. Tomorrow evening, Anaheim and Vegas. Last night, two games. Carolina took a 2-0 series lead with a 3-2 overtime victory over Philadelphia. And then Vegas opened up their series with Anaheim with a 3-1 win on home ice. In the NBA, there are two round two games today. The Cleveland Cavaliers visit the Detroit Pistons. That's at 4 o'clock. The LA Lakers take on the Oklahoma City Thunder. That is at 5:30. Last night, the New York Knicks took a 1-0 series lead with a 137-98 victory over Philadelphia. And Minnesota knocked off San Antonio 104-102 to take game one of that Western Conference semifinal. Toronto Blue Jays fell in the series opener in Tampa Bay yesterday 5-1. That's against the Rays. The two teams will rematch again today. That's at 3:40.
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3: Haven't heard of any issues out there on the roads to start off your morning. If you do see something going on, 250-746-4897. For your weather, another warm one today. Sunshine, 23 degrees, could feel like 26 with the Humidex. UV is high as a 7. Tonight, it's clear and 12. Tomorrow, sun and cloud 21, and then things start to cool off a little bit. Thursday, sunshine and 19. Friday, clouds and 16. Right now in the Valley, 606 and 11 degrees.
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It is Tuesday, May 5th, Cinco de Mayo. Good morning and welcome to the Sunrise Show. Another beautiful start to a day here in the valley. It's going to be nice today as well. Tequila. Yeah, another warm one. Feels like summer's already here. And then it's going to cool off for a couple of days. And we'll be back into sort of that springtimey thing. Welcome to the show. My name is Justice. What's yours? On the show today, I want to talk a little bit about some more local lore. Because I had a number of people who I'm now calling Sunrise Show historians reach out to me yesterday with different little tidbits about things that happened or existed here. And they're all so fun to talk about. So I want to do that, including evidence of the old domed arena here in town where now the Cowichan Community Center stands, selling unmarked cans, and plenty more. It's all going to come up on the show today. You heard Nathan mention it in the news just after 6 o'clock. It is also Red Dress Day for Missing and Murdered Indigenous Women. There is a walk today being put on by Cowichan Tribes, among some other people, starting at the C.M. Lalem Gymnasium. Registration is at 9 o'clock. And if we have time, we'll get to, you can sign up to have wedding crashers come to your wedding. Why? Well, they might help out with your alcohol bill. It's all part of the Sunrise Show. If you want to be in touch and part of it, I would love to have you. 250-746-4897, the number to call or text to be today's star. Here's Theory of a Dead Man. Good morning.

0: That is Theory of a Dead Man. 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Good morning, 6:19 on your Tuesday. And time now for a look at the nominee for our 840 Idiot.
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0: 840 Idiot and the nominees for it. Dumb people doing dumb stuff, idiots making news. Today we have a 72-year-old Florida man, Samuel Lee Thomas, who has called 911 more than 3,000 times this year. 3,000 times! It's May 5th! Police last week responded to a 911 call claiming that someone was, quote, shooting an AR-15 rifle in the roadway, end quote. And when officers arrived at the home, they discovered that across the street there was a family barbecue with small children playing. So they talked to a number of neighbors and found out the event never occurred. Then they looked into who was complaining about it. There's Samuel Lee Thomas. Police communications showed that he had made the calls to 911 more than 3,400 times and over 16,000 times in a five-year period. 600 of those calls had been about his neighbors. Made allegations about narcotic sales, firearms usage, suspicious activity, all that kind of stuff. So, police concluded that this Thomas guy was, and this is a very police way of speaking, utilizing the cops to harass the family for no legitimate purpose. So they busted him with stalking and the false reporting of a crime. He was also arrested for resisting arrest and fighting with officers when they tried to handcuff him. The thing about Thomas is he's also a criminal. Multiple battery convictions, DUI, drugs, disorderly intoxication, bad check passing, violating probation, failure to return rented merchandise, had not been busted for misusing 911, but could add that to the rap sheet now, because 72-year-old Samuel Lee Thomas calling the cops on his neighbors 3,400 times this year is today's 840 Idiot nominee.
2: You idiot.
4: Idiot.
2: What an idiot.
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0: That is the Anyway Gang and their song called Eyes of Green. It's here on 89.7 Sun FM. Good morning. 6:31 today. Going to be another nice day. Sunshine highs of 23. Feels like 26 with the Humidex here in town. 12 and clear overnight tonight. Tomorrow, sun and cloud 21. Thursday, sunshine 19 before. Yeah, kind of Thursday through Monday were high teens with sun and clouds. A little bit cooler than what we're seeing today and for the past few. Again, high of 23 today. Right now, we sit at 11 degrees, 6:32. Let's check in with Nathan to see what's trending out of the newsroom this morning.
1: Good morning, Justice. A Duncan man is facing charges after a year-long investigation about a fatal crash on Boys Road. And an event later this morning is set to honor missing and murdered Indigenous women and girls. I'll have those details and more stories coming up at the top of the hour, so stay tuned.
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Dance and Cake by the Ocean here on 89.7 Sun FM. I remember them being really big, and so I looked it up. They're a side project for Joe Jonas of the Jonas Brothers, and they formed in 2015, actually went on a tour and opened up for Bruno Mars the last time he had a really, really substantial tour before they went on hiatus in 2019. And I gotta say, they have a very 2010s pop look to them. There's one guy, his name's Cole Whittle, played bass guitar. He has a mohawk, which is like, I don't know, I would say that's more 2000s than it is 2010s. But the thing that makes it 2010s is it's not in the middle of his head. It's like off kilter to one side. It's like they tried to find the middle of his head and just missed. And it's just like kind of over the left side. Mohawk on one side of the head. A hilarious look. And speaking of looks, I'm very, very glad that I don't have a job where I can be seen while I'm working, because I've decided that appearance matters significantly less to me right now. Are you guys getting as beat up by allergies as I am right now? I feel like this is a karma thing, because in the last couple of weeks, there's been a lot of chatter, a lot of talk around the Sun FM office of people being like, oh my God, the allergies this year, I can't handle them. And I was up on my high horse saying, I wonder if my allergies have gotten just less severe over the course of my life. Because when I was in middle school, I was basically unable to live without the accusations that I was drugged up, because my eyes would get so itchy and so red that they're like, is this grade six guy on drugs? Is he failing the DARE program? And I was like, no, I just can't be around grass. And then I think it was basically like Sunday, I just got absolutely smoked by the allergies. And so I look right now like one of the actors in a bad TV show where they got in like a bar fight wearing one of those nose strips, pretending I have a broken nose, because it's the only way I can breathe without sounding like Darth Vader. And that was kind of a yesterday thing for May 4th, not necessarily a Cinco de Mayo thing. But holy, I checked out the pollen count. It's not even that bad today. It's moderate. Thursday is going to be an ugly one where the pollen count goes high. Oof, it gets any worse than this. I don't know how I'm going to do things. I'm going to need like a breathing tube down my throat just to make things happen. But yeah, the pollen count, it's moderate today. And we learned last week, maybe 2 weeks ago, that actually Victoria is the worst place in all of Canada for people that have allergies. Dang you, cherry blossoms in your early flowering.

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2: 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Work will take place Monday to Friday, 7 to 5, and occasionally on weekends to accommodate critical stages of the project. Expect traffic delays and single-lane traffic at the start of the project, followed by an extended closure between Phillips Street and Sherman Road. Businesses along Canada Avenue are still open and accessible. 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

0: Lady piece. That one's called Superman's Dead, and it's here on Sun FM 653 on a beautiful start to your morning. Sun shining in the Cowichan Valley skies, and today up to a high of 23 degrees, could feel a little bit warmer. So another warm one, sunscreen, probably a good thing. A hat and some water for you as well. I've already got a good but bad, I don't know how to describe it, like the farmer tan is showing, which is bad, but I got a good farmer tan, if you know what I'm saying. Anyways, today is May 5th. Lost Star Wars talk on the show yesterday, and then Carla texted in and said, "May the Sith be with you. Evil Star Wars Day." You can celebrate celebrate by pretending to choke your enemies with your mind. And Carla said, "I work in traffic control, so it works in my evil favor." I don't know if I would consider traffic control to be evil. I think you're like the most calming presence that exists because you have to deal with the actual Sith, which is all the other drivers out there on the road, right? It's like everyone's always asked in the survey. It's like, do you think you're a bad driver? No, never. Do you think other people are bad drivers? Yeah, some of the worst in the history of humankind. It's everyone else that's the bad driver, right? Happy May the 5th, May the Sith be with you. Happy Cinco de Mayo, a little bit early yet, but maybe a beer ski or a cerveza later on in the day. We're coming up on 7 o'clock. We'll have another look at your news coming up from our MyCowichinValleyNow.com newsroom. Nathan's itching to get back in here. That's coming up just after 7. And plenty more fun stuff, including some more local history storytelling lore. On the Sunrise Show, we will talk about the domed Cowichan curling rink of the 1950s and why it had to be replaced so quickly after its building. That's coming up just after 7.
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1: Good morning. I'm Nathan Maley. A Duncan man is facing a list of charges following a year-long investigation into a fatal collision on Boys Road. Police say a 49-year-old Duncan man has been charged with impaired driving, causing death and bodily harm, as well as dangerous operation of a vehicle. His first court appearance is scheduled for May 26th. The crash happened around 7 p.m. on March 1st, 2025, when a black Dodge Ram pickup truck was headed northbound and collided with a blue Dodge Ram pickup truck. A red dress gathering will be held in Duncan to honor missing and murdered Indigenous women, girls, and Tewkspirit people. The event will begin at CM Liam on River Road and will feature Couch and Tribes dancers along with on-site mental health supports. Registration opens Tuesday at 9 a.m. with the walk and run starting at 11:30 a.m. Participants are asked to register with Couch and Tribes. The first weekend of May brought a blast of early summer to Vancouver Island and the Sunshine Coast. Several local communities reached record daily high temperatures on May 3rd. Nanaimo reached 28.1 degrees Celsius, Qualicum Beach was up to 26.5 degrees, and Seashell was up to 26.3 degrees, all beating their previous marks. Other areas on Vancouver Island that reached record highs were Tofino, Port Alberni, Victoria, and the Victoria Harbor area. Across the province, a total of 24 communities reached or tied record highs Sunday. And heading into summer brings an increased risk of vehicle collisions with wildlife on Vancouver Island, and Road Safety at Work is working to make drivers aware. According to ICBC, an average of 12,000 animal-related incidents are reported annually throughout BC, and 952 people have been injured each year over the past 5 years. Deer are involved in most animal-vehicle collisions in May and elk in June, according to Road Safety at Work. Meanwhile, an average of nearly 2,200 incidents are reported on Vancouver Island annually. Spokesperson Trace Akers says drivers can become less aware when the weather is clear, but should remember animals are becoming more active. Akers says drivers should slow down and expect multiple animals if they see them on the road.
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3: Thanks for that, Nathan. Those stories at MyCowichanValleyNow.com. For sports, two games in the NHL last night. Carolina beat Philadelphia 3-2. That was in overtime. Hurricanes lead the Flyers 2-0 in the series now. Game one of one of the West semis saw the Vegas Golden Knights beat the Anaheim Ducks 3-1. To take a one-game-to-none series lead. One game tonight, that's the Minnesota Wild and Colorado Avalanche at 5 o'clock. But for Canucks fans, the NHL draft lottery happens right before to see where the Canucks will be picking in this year's entry draft. And the lone Canadian team left in the playoffs, they get underway tomorrow when Montreal visits Buffalo. That's at 4 o'clock tomorrow afternoon. In the NBA, round two got started yesterday. New York blew out Philadelphia 137-98 to take a one-game-to-none series lead there. And Minnesota upset San Antonio 104-102 on the road to take game one of their series. Two games today, Cleveland and Detroit at 4 o'clock. Los Angeles Lakers visit Oklahoma City. That's at 5:30. Toronto Blue Jays fell in their series opener in Tampa Bay yesterday against the Rays by a score of 5-1. Those two teams will rematch again today at 3:40 p.m.
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3: Looks like everything's moving around just fine out there on the roads this morning. If you do want to let us know anything that you're seeing, 250-746-4897. For your weather, another warm one, sunshine 23, feels like closer to 26 degrees with the Humidex. Clear and 12 overnight tonight. Tomorrow, sun and cloud, high of 21, feels like closer to 23. Thursday, sunshine and 19. Right now in the valley, 7:06 and 11 degrees.
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He's always early. Like, early, early. Like, awkwardly waiting in his car, not knowing what to do early. 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

0: That is Sabrina Carpenter's Espresso, and it's here on Sun FM 713. Let's jump in the time machine and go back in Cowichan Valley's history. Last week, we were talking about the ungoogleable Cowichan Valley trivia, and it just brought on a lot of memories of, like, do you remember when this business was here? Or do you remember how many times this place has moved around the Cowichan Valley? And somebody had told me, or texted it and said, did you know at one point the Cowichan Community Center was like a domed building, had a domed roof that collapsed due to snowfall? And I said, what? No way. That can't be true. The CCC as it currently stands was opened back in the 70s. But prior to that, it sounds like the Duncan Curling Rink was on that James Street address. And yesterday, shout out to Karen, who fired me an email saying that here's evidence of the dome building. It was the Duncan Curling Skating Rink. Said, I remember skating there as a child. It was torn down in the 1960s. And as a teenager, I had to skate in the new rink that was built over at Fuller Lake. Huh. That's cool. Karen tagged me or sent me an article from the Duncan Curling Club's history page and said, I also have an aerial photo taken way back then, which clearly showed the dome building. Two questions, or maybe just one and a thought. So my thought is that's super, super cool. Thought number two is like, how did we get aerial photo? Was it like, did someone have to take this photo out of a plane? If so, really cool. Really cool. How did you get aerial photos like before drones? That's like a really, really dumb question, but it must have come from someone flying a plane over the town, right? Anyways, I posted the photo that Karen sent to me of the domed building to our 89.7 Sun FM CJSU Facebook page. I encourage you to go look at it. I can't believe how small Duncan looks compared to what it obviously is now. But if you can see and remember any of the other buildings or businesses that are there, feel free to point them out in the comments. Obviously, I see the old high school. The high school and the domed curling building are like the only buildings in that sort of part of the valley. And you can only tell actually where that is. It took me a while to locate it because of like the highway kind of curving towards the left as you go towards like Beverly Street. I can see the merchants building. And not a lot of the other ones that I recognize. The garage, I guess, as well. I can see the garage building. Yeah, it's a pretty cool look at our town 75-ish years ago. So if you want to check that out, 89.7 Sun FM CJSU on Facebook. And if you have any memories of the domed curling skating arena that might have collapsed because of snowfall and weight on the roof, I'd love to hear from you. 250-746-4897. It is the Sunrise Show, the show that stars you.
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0: It's the Radio Hug here on 89.7 Sun FM. It is brought to you by our friends at Just Jake's. My name is Justice, and I've got my friend Liz here on the line. Hi, Liz.
1: Hi, Justice. How are you?
0: Oh, I'm great. Liz, love doing the Radio Hug, but we can't see all the good that happens in this community. I only have two eyes.
1: Right. You have two eyes. I have two eyes. We're busy. You're working. I'm working.
0: Yeah.
1: You know, so you can't be everywhere.
0: So yes.
1: It's hard. What's happening out there?
0: Absolutely. So that's why we love hearing from other members of the community, whether you're part of a sports team or a charitable organization or a community group. We want to hear from you about the people doing good in our community.
1: Do you remember, I don't know, you might not remember, it was a few years ago now, but there was a Radio Hug that went out to a father and sons who were helping people in their community by shoveling somebody's sidewalks and stuff in front of their house, like helping older, you know, neighbors and such.
0: Mm-hmm.
1: I just thought it was an incredible thing. Or there's coaches out there, or there's volunteers, or there's just a really nice person in your office that's always lifting everybody up. I don't know. Radio Hugs are just so great.
0: Yeah, I love giving out the hugs. I love sharing stories about the good here in our community that people are doing.
1: Yeah.
0: So if anyone out there listening knows of someone in their life or in their circle and they're like, wow, that person is always so helpful or going above and beyond or donating, whatever it is, please nominate them. 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Liz gives them a hug and $25 to go eat at Just Jake's.
1: Yeah, that's right. Yeah. I mean, it's a win-win. So let us know what's going on around you.
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1: Love.
0: Thanks, Liz.
1: Love. Thank you so much, Justice. Take care.
0: You too.
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0: That's Shawn Mendes, Stitches on 89.7 Sun FM. Good morning to you. If you're just getting your day started, it is a beauty out there today. And it's going to be warm, too, up to a high of 23 degrees, but with the Humidex, 26, maybe 27 degrees. It's hot. We're not used to this sort of thing, but it is going to start to cool off again. Tomorrow, sun and cloud 21. Thursday, we're down back into the teens with sunshine and a high of 19. Right now, it is 11 degrees in Duncan. Let's check in with Nathan from the newsroom to see what's trending out of the valley this morning.
1: Good morning, Justice. A Duncan man is facing charges after a year-long investigation about a fatal crash on Boys Road. And an event later this morning is set to honor missing and murdered Indigenous women and girls. I'll have those details and more stories coming up at the top of the hour, so stay tuned.
2: Sweating while the whole street watches you parallel park downtown.
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0: Bonnie Raitt on 89.7 Sun FM and the Sunrise Show. It is the show that stars you as we jump in the time machine and remember back in the day. So last week we were talking about the ungoogleable Cowichan Valley trivia, and it was basically just like, remember when this business was here? And the conversation's continuing because you fantastic people continue to send me cool local lore. And I am really amazed by the number of things. Listen, I'm 29, so I haven't been around for a really long time, but I've only really lived here other than 2 years. I was at university in Vancouver, and I was raised in this valley, and I like to think I know a decent amount about it, but the local lore that is continuing to be sent my way. Yesterday, we learned that there's a 737 jet sunk off the coast of Chemainus in the Stewart Channel so that fish have a habitat to live in. Karen sent us an aerial photo of the domed former Duncan Curling Arena where the Cowichan Community Center is now, and that domed arena collapsed due to snowfall, which is pretty crazy. Jan had texted in as well and said, very, very vaguely remember the dome building, but what I do remember is sitting in class at Old Cow High and looking out the window at the current community center and performing arts center being built. Said something is also kind of scratching the back of my brain that the swimming pool was there until the current one was built. I know there was an outdoor pool kind of behind where the school was, the Alderley outdoor pool, but then the old inside pool, I mean, obviously we have the big aquatic center now, but the old inside pool is sort of still there. It's the entrance directly off of James Street. Like, to go into the rink or the Performing Arts Center or the library, you have to enter the parking lot. But to go into the old pool, it's right off street level. And I know now that it's a gymnastics gym because that's where my son goes to do gymnastics. And they still have all the old, like, water-adjacent murals on the walls. There's lots of like seals and sea lions and fish and birds and stuff like that. So it is kind of funny that it's like a gymnastics gym with all this water art on the wall, but it is a really cool blast from the past. And as someone who's now been to the old pool and the new pool semi-regularly entertaining my child, it is crazy to think that the entire Cowichan Valley community would get together and swim at that old pool because it is not very big. But some old local lore, the photo of the dome building that Karen sent to me, I posted on our 89.7 Sun FM CJSU Facebook page. It's nice and circled. Karen did a lot of the heavy lifting for me here, but you can recognize the old town and a lot quieter of a valley. So quiet, in fact, that it doesn't even look like people had a hard time parking downtown, which is unbelievable compared to what it is now.
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Teddy Swims is under the sun, just like you and me, on a hot day. Up to 23, feels like 27 with the Humidex. We heard in Nathan's news, which is coming up again in about 15 minutes, that more than 20 temperature records fell across Vancouver Island, which, yeah, warm yesterday. We're talking about local lore, local history, and I was sent this post that was made on Facebook, and it is one of the funniest things I have ever seen come out of, like, a, well, I don't think this would happen anymore sort of sphere. But we talked about the K&R store, I believe it was the Ken and Rob store, kind of where Coronation and that complex is. And it's a photo of the K&R store fire from 1974. It is a black and white photo, but even still, I can tell how much plaid is being worn. And some of the comments in there saying that they still sold all of the canned goods that remained in the store for next to nothing, but all of the labels on the cans had either burnt or melted off. And so they sold the cans at a discounted rate and were basically like, yeah, we don't know what's in them, which is so funny. This one comment that says, what's for dinner tonight? Could be chili, could be dog food, which is so, so funny. Another commenter said, I can't remember how much you had to pay, but I also remember people digging through the rubble for cans to bring home. Wow. Nobody knew exactly what they were getting. We ended up with a lot of cans that were vegetables and dog food. Hilarious. Hilarious. Another message on there said that after the fire, all the shopping carts that had wheels weren't truly round. And finally, John sent this message in and said, I remember K&R had an auction in the parking lot the day after the fire. There was a truck and delivery coming that was too late to cancel. Sorry, our store burned down, everyone, but we've still got all this product that we need to unload. That's really good. The post I'm seeing is from the You Know You're From Duncan, BC When Facebook group, which is, that's a great name. That's tons of nostalgia probably in there. If you remember the unlabeled can auction from the K&R store, oh, you are definitely a Cowichan Valleyan. You want to add some more local lore? Call, text the show, 250-746-4897. We'd be happy to have you.

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1: Good morning. I'm Nathan Maley. A Duncan man is facing a list of charges following a year-long investigation into a fatal collision on Boys Road. Police say a 49-year-old Duncan man has been charged with impaired driving, causing death and bodily harm, as well as dangerous operation of a vehicle. His first court appearance is scheduled for May 26th. The crash happened around 7 p.m. on March 1st, 2025, when a black Dodge Ram pickup truck was headed northbound and collided with a blue Dodge Ram pickup truck. A red dress gathering will be held in Duncan to honor missing and murdered Indigenous women, girls, and Tewksbury people. The event will begin at CM Liam on River Road and will feature Couch and Tribes dancers, along with on-site mental health supports. Registration opens Tuesday at 9 a.m., with the walk and run starting at 11:30 a.m. Participants are asked to register with Couch and Tribes. The first weekend of May brought a blast of early summer to Vancouver Island and the Sunshine Coast. Several local communities reached record daily high temperatures on May 3rd. Nanaimo reached 28.1 degrees Celsius, Qualicum Beach was up to 26.5 degrees, and Seashell was up to 26.3 degrees, all beating their previous marks. Other areas on Vancouver Island that reached record highs were Tofino, Port Alberni, Victoria, and the Victoria Harbor area. Across the province, a total of 24 communities reached or tied record highs Sunday. And heading into summer brings an increased risk of vehicle collisions with wildlife on Vancouver Island, and Road Safety at Work is working to make drivers aware. According to ICBC, an average of 12,000 animal-related incidents are reported annually throughout BC, and 952 people have been injured each year over the past 5 years. Deer are involved in most animal-vehicle collisions in May and elk in June, according to Road Safety at Work. Meanwhile, an average of nearly 2,200 incidents are reported on Vancouver Island annually. Spokesperson Trace Akers says drivers can become less aware when the weather is clear, but should remember animals are becoming more active. Akers says drivers should slow down and expect multiple animals if they see them on the road.
2: Thanks, Nathan. Those stories at MyCouchAndValleyNow.com. Moving on over to sports in the NHL last night, a couple of playoff games. Carolina beat Philadelphia 3-2. That was in overtime. Hurricanes lead the series 2-0. The late game saw Vegas beat Anaheim 3-1 to take a 1-0 series lead. Minnesota tonight, they're the only game taking on Colorado at 5 o'clock. Avalanche lead the series 1-0. But if you're a Canucks fan, tonight is the NHL draft lottery. We'll find out where the teams not in the playoff picture will make their first round selection. Canucks could pick first, second, or even third. One game tonight sees the Wild and Avalanche. The one Canadian team left tomorrow. Montreal visits Buffalo at 4 o'clock. NBA playoffs. Last night was the start of the second round. New York beat up on Philadelphia 137-98, and then Minnesota upset San Antonio 104-102 in a pair of game ones. Two more game ones today. See Detroit host Cleveland at 4 o'clock. The Lakers visit the Thunder. That's at 5:30. And the Toronto Blue Jays will look to bounce back after a series opening 5-1 loss to the Tampa Bay Rays yesterday. The Jays and Rays battle at 3:40 this afternoon.
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2: Looks like things are moving around just fine out there on the roads. But if you do want to let us know what you're seeing, 250-746-4897. For your weather, going to be warm again today. Sunshine 23, feels like closer to 26 degrees with the Humidex. 12 and clear overnight tonight. Tomorrow, mix of sun and cloud, high of 21. Thursday, sunshine and 19. Right now, it's 8:05 and 14 degrees.
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Mariana's Trench on 89.7 Sun FM. That's a fun one. It's called Desperate Measures here on the Sunrise Show. Good morning to you. Tuesday, May 5th, it is Cinco de Mayo. We've hopped in the time machine. We're reminiscing about the days of old, yesteryear. Because last week we were talking about the ungoogleable Cowichan Valley lore. And this is one of the cool things that I don't have a lot of life experience with, but I can really appreciate about the past, is a lot of the history. It's not that it's not documented, but it's not like publicly documented, if that makes any sense. Like, something in town here happens now, it's all over the internet, covered by news and people, and it's up there on Facebook or wherever, and it's just there and it exists and everyone's in the know. Whereas, you know, not super long ago, right? Like, we're talking 70 years ago in the grand scheme of things, not super long ago. We had to work hard and have fantastic listener Karen send us an aerial photo of town back 70-ish years ago when the Duncan Curling and Skating Rink existed in the same place that the current community center existed. Because we had heard last week in the ungoogleable Cowichan Valley lore that the old arena had its roof collapse because of snowfall. Someone had said, did you know the Cowichan Community Center used to be a domed building that collapsed due to snowfall? Which is like kind of technically true. It was the Duncan Curling Club, but there was a domed building. And we posted this aerial photo that Karen sent to us at 89.7 Sun FM CJSU on Facebook. And there's tons of old buildings you can recognize in there. The garage, which looks very much the same as it does today. You can see the Zuhalem, the Eaton's, the commercial, all those bars at the corner of Trunk and Duncan, where the Drunken Duncan nickname came from. You can see the old school, which actually looks really, really big back in the day because it's kind of surrounded by grasslands. The two fields, of course, that has the one behind the school, the one that runs parallel to the highway. And then at that corner of James and the number one, it's really quiet. There's not a whole heck of a lot there. I imagine it's the Thunderbird Motel, the L-shaped hotel that you can see in there too. It's a really cool look at town, a lot smaller than it is now. So a huge thank you to Karen for sending that our way. And if you want to check out Duncan from the 1950s, we shared the photo on our 89.7 Sun FM CJSU Facebook page. If you have any local lore as well that you want to share, your Cowichan Valley history nuggets, your ungoogleable trivia, you can reach out to us, 250-746-4897. 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Here's Eddie Grant on Sun FM.

0: Danny Grant and Electric Avenue on 89.7 Sun FM, playing everything under the sun. It is 8:19, and time now for the smile of the day. It is brought to you by our friends at Thrifty Foods. Some stand-up comedy for you on your way into work in the morning. Today is May 5th. You may know it as Cinco de Mayo. So today we've got a comedian talking about Cinco de Mayo and Chris Knutson talking about people who use only a few Spanish words. And we all know somebody like this.
1: I've worked at a lot of restaurants in my life. At every restaurant I've ever worked in, there's always some idiot who tries to communicate with the dishwasher with like the four words of Spanish he knows. And they'll be like, hola, amigo. 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Baño. And I often think to myself, if I go to Mexico and get a dishwashing job, are they going to do the same thing to me? Like, hello, friend. Beer? Much beer? Toilet bowl.
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0: Kesa's Hideaway on 89.7 Sun FM and the Sunrise Show. 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We've got your 840 Idiot coming up inside 10 minutes. Right now, let's check in one more time with Nathan from the newsroom to see what's trending across the valley today. Good morning, Nathan.
1: Good morning, Justice. A Duncan man is facing charges after a year-long investigation about a fatal crash on Boys Road. And an event later this morning is set to honor missing and murdered Indigenous women and girls. I'll have those details and more stories coming up at the top of the hour, so stay tuned.
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0: Ed Sheeran and Azizam. It's here on 89.7 Sun FM and the Sunrise Show. Good morning to you. Thank you so much for hanging out with us on your Tuesday morning today. It's going to be nice. It's going to be warm as well. Sunshine 23, feels like 26 degrees. You look outside, it already feels like the middle of the day. Sunny and 14 at 8:39, which makes us right on time for the 840 idiot.
1: He really is an idiot.
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0: 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In and out in a jiff. 60 Trunk Road, Duncan. 840 idiot. Idiots making news. Dumb people doing dumb stuff. Today we introduce you to 72-year-old Samuel Lee Thomas of Florida, who has called 911 3,400 times so far this year. Yes, it's May. His five-year total is close to 16,000 calls to 911 in South Florida. Last week, police responded to a call claiming that someone was shooting an AR-15 rifle in the roadway of a neighborhood. When officers arrived at the address provided, they discovered a family barbecue with children playing in the yard. They talked to a number of people in the neighborhood and said that there was no gunfire or anything of the sort in the neighborhood. The complainant, our idiot. 72-year-old Samuel Lee Thomas, who lives across the street. This year alone, he has complained to 911 647 times about those neighbors, making allegations of drug sales, firearms usage, disorderly conduct, and suspicious activity. Police concluded that it was, quote, readily apparent Thomas was utilizing the police to harass the family for no legitimate purpose, end quote. Cops then arrested him for stalking and false reporting of a crime. He was also charged with resisting arrest. For calling 911 3,400 times this year, 647 of which are complaining about his neighbors. 72-year-old Samuel Thomas is today's 840 idiot.
2: You idiot.
4: Idiot.
2: What an idiot.
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7: 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Work will take place Monday to Friday, 7 to 5, and occasionally on weekends to accommodate critical stages of the project. Expect traffic delays and single-lane traffic at the start of the project, followed by an extended closure between Phillips Street and Sherman Road. Businesses along Canada Avenue are still open and accessible. 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

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Good morning to you. Thank you for hanging out with us on the Sunrise Show. Just a couple of things to look forward to for later this week. Of course, it is Mother's Day coming up on Sunday. And coming up on Thursday and Friday, I'll have a chance for you to win family passes to the BC Forest Discovery Center to check out their Mother's Day weekend festivities. So listen for that Thursday and Friday morning here on the show. Also on Thursday morning, we are going to have a fantastic special guest co-host. Our friend Leanne from Whiffle and Hum Flower Farm is going to be joining us for the 9 a.m. hour coming up on Thursday. And you'll have the chance to win some Mother's Day bouquets of flowers on Thursday as well. So that's what's coming up on the rundown, on the schedule, in the future, here on the Sunrise Show. And remember, get your mom something nice and definitely not something that she could use to clean the house, unless that's something that they asked for. Always felt like it was a trap when mom or girlfriend or wife wanted a new vacuum for the birthday. That was a little bit scary. But I've learned that having a good vacuum is really a life changer. So who knows? Martin Solveig on Dragonette.

0: as a dad, he now totally understands why his parents couldn't help him with his physics homework. 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
1: Good morning. I'm Nathan Maley. A Duncan man is facing a list of charges following a year-long investigation into a fatal collision on Boys Road. Police say a 49-year-old Duncan man has been charged with impaired driving, causing death and bodily harm, as well as dangerous operation of a vehicle. His first court appearance is scheduled for May 26th. The crash happened around 7 p.m. on March 1st, 2025, when a black Dodge Ram pickup truck was headed northbound and collided with a blue Dodge Ram pickup truck. A red dress gathering will be held in Duncan to honor missing and murdered Indigenous women, girls, and Tewkspirit people. The event will begin at CM Liam on River Road and will feature Couch and Tribes dancers along with on-site mental health supports. Registration opens Tuesday at 9 a.m. with the walk and run starting at 11:30 a.m. Participants are asked to register with Couch and Tribes. The first weekend of May brought a blast of early summer to Vancouver Island and the Sunshine Coast. Several local communities reached record daily high temperatures on May 3rd. Nanaimo reached 28.1 degrees Celsius, Qualicum Beach was up to 26.5 degrees, and Seashell was up to 26.3 degrees, all beating their previous marks. Other areas on Vancouver Island that reached record highs were Tofino, Port Alberni, Victoria, and the Victoria Harbor area. Across the province, a total of 24 communities reached or tied record highs Sunday. And heading into summer brings an increased risk of vehicle collisions with wildlife on Vancouver Island, and Road Safety at Work is working to make drivers aware. According to ICBC, an average of 12,000 animal-related incidents are reported annually throughout BC, and 952 people have been injured each year over the past 5 years. Deer are involved in most animal-vehicle collisions in May and elk in June, according to Road Safety at Work. Meanwhile, an average of nearly 2,200 incidents are reported on Vancouver Island annually. Spokesperson Trace Akers says drivers can become less aware when the weather is clear, but should remember animals are becoming more active. Akers says drivers should slow down and expect multiple animals if they see them on the road.
2: Thanks for that, Nathan. Those stories and more, MyCowichAndValleyNow.com. Moving on over to your weather, warming up already, and it's going to be warm again today. Sunshine 23, feels like 26 degrees. With the Humidex out there, 12 and clear tonight. Tomorrow, sun and cloud, 21. Thursday, sunshine and 19 degrees. Right now, 9:06 and already up to 16.
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The Smashing Pumpkins are on Sun FM 914. That is 1979. And speaking of 1979, we've been talking about Cowichan Valley history and lore on the program today after a listener, Karen, fired me an email yesterday with a photo, an aerial photo of Duncan from the 1950s. How are we getting aerial photos in the 50s? Did you have a plane, Karen? Did the planes fly low enough that you could actually get an aerial detailed photo of the Duncan area? Pretty interesting stuff. Anyways, included in that photo is a shot of the domed arena, the previous to now Cowichan Community Center. Duncan Curling Arena was like this domed arena that collapsed back in the 1950s from the weight of snowfall on it. And it is really interesting looking at an aerial shot that's now basically 70-ish years old of Duncan and how much it's changed and how much it's the same, honestly. You can still see the garage building. You can still see the old school. Yeah, it's pretty interesting to look at. The highway still looks pretty much the same besides it being full of cars in every direction. Pretty cool stuff. People have been sharing their old lore, their Cowichan Valley lore. We were talking about the K&R store when they had a fire in 1974, and then the store sold the unlabeled cans, and people bought them for a discounted rate. Could have been beans, could have been dog food. And we got a text in as well from Kat. Said, has anyone mentioned the quarry in Cobble Hill? Oh, love that place. It was a fan favorite of mine right around this time of year when I was in high school. Said there were some machines, equipment left behind when they hit the water. Aerial photos show there's still some equipment at the bottom. I have not seen those photos, but that's really interesting. Yeah, we used to go to the quarry all the time. One of my friends had a crappy old Jeep. It was also from the 50s. We called it the Red Baron. And the wheels were so close together that he had no issue driving over like the moguls and the rocks that I think the owners had put in place to keep people out. Yeah, I guess that's an admittance of trespassing. But I also looked at Google Earth and the most recent shot of the quarry is from May of 2017. There's no less than 200 people there in the photo, all backed up against the water and swimming in the hole. I never saw any old equipment. I always thought it was like a rumor to kind of scare people off where it's like, oh, the quarry's hundreds of feet deep and there's giant machinery at the bottom. But yeah, maybe that's actually a thing. I know it was a limestone quarry at the start. If you want to share your Cowichan Valley lore, we'll be your sounding board. 250-746-4897 with Somber. 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

0: That's Daniel Wesley, and the song is called Pilgrimage, and it's here on 89.7 Sun FM. Good morning. Thank you for being with us here on the Sunrise Show. It is time now for your daily dose of good news. This is Tell Me Something Good.
1: Tell me something good.
0: It is brought to you by our friends at Thrifty Foods. Good news story number one. Shout out to Queen Margaret students who won a top film award at an international film festival. It is called the Nifty Film Festival, the National Film Festival for Talented Youth in Seattle, Washington. 41 different countries were represented by filmmakers 24 years of age and younger. And QMS won the top film award for a film called Apocalypse Redux, created by grade 12 students Sierra Preakshot, Kaylin Warkin, Matthew Reuter, Sarah Hagen, grade 11 students Paulina Davidova. And it's the top film festival honor at that competition. Better than entries all around the world. And it is the first time that QMS has received an award like this at this film festival. In recognition of their achievement, they each have been awarded a $5,000 scholarship to the Vancouver Film School.

0: Tribe Association of British Columbia, Vancouver Island. A big group of people were out to clean up garbage from the forest and the 4x4ing areas around here. So for Ladysmith, which was the closest one to us, 75 different volunteers came together to remove more than 15,000 pounds of garbage from forested and 4x4 areas of Ladysmith. They said so far in 2026, the Four Wheel Drive Association of BC Vancouver Island branch has removed 126,000 pounds of trash from Vancouver Island Forest. Way to go, everyone, over there at the Four Wheel Drive Association of BC Vancouver Island. That's your good news.
1: Tell me something good.
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0: That is The Weeknd and Earned It. It's on 89.7 Sun FM. Thanks for jumping in the time machine with us today, reminiscing about the Cowichan Valley days of old. Karen had sent me a photo of Duncan from the 1950s when that domed hockey slash curling slash skating arena still existed on James Street, which I've posted over on our Sun FM Facebook page, 89.7 Sun FM CJSU, to find it there. And as well, I was sent a post about the old K&R store, which I believe was like a grocery market sort of thing. And in 1974, they had a fire, and a number of people had chimed in with messages saying that the day after the fire, they sold like cans that had lasted through the fire, but the labels had either burned or melted off. Barbara said they sold all the canned goods for next to nothing, but they were surprise cans because the labels were gone. For dinner tonight, could be chili, could be dog food, which is really, really funny. And as well, a bunch of messages came in saying that there was actually an auction the next day because there was a supply shipment, a truck full of like food and things to be sold at the store, that was coming the next day that was too late to cancel. So people went back and bought stuff off the truck, which I find to be hilarious. And so many people had mentioned where they watched the fire from. But yeah, that's history, right? That is Cowichan Valley history and things that you would never see happen today, right? Like, God forbid there's a bad fire somewhere. The idea that people would show up in a parking lot and bid on supplies coming out of a truck or buy unmarked cans that could be Campbell's Chunky or they could be kibble. that's good stuff. Thank you for the history nuggets there. 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
0: 9:45 was just a chit-chatting with Mark on our Fido text line, 746-4897. Said if anyone remembers A&W, it was a drive-in next to the Village Green. Thumpers was there too. Waitresses wore roller skates. They'd clip a tray to your window for your order. It's an interesting thing, like as we kind of full circle time exist thing, like where retro is back in. That's what me and Mark were talking about. Said maybe doing it without the skates, a serious danger to the employees. But how fun would it be to have something like that here in town, whether it was like a move, like a drive-in movie or a drive-in restaurant? I've only ever been to one. It was when my now wife and I were on a road trip down the Oregon coast, and down somewhere in Oregon, they had a drive-in A&W, which we got, but then we didn't eat in our car because it was like we'd done enough eating in the car during a road trip, so we brought it all back to a beach to eat there. But yeah, the idea of like retro being back, and if someone were to open up like sort of a retro restaurant-y drive-up, drive-in theater sort of thing, I think that'd be fun, and I think it'd be really popular here in the Valley. Maybe just as me and Mark were saying, without the roller skates, because here's your six hot coffees. Whoa! Would not go over well. Would not go over well. Thanks, everyone, for your local lore today. A lot of fun. Here's Survivor.

0: That's Bulo's Not a Love Song on 89.7 Sun FM, playing everything under the sun here in the valley for you on a sunny Tuesday morning today. Up to a high of 26 degrees. Should be great for us out there. Clear and 12 tonight. Sun and cloud tomorrow, 21. Thursday, sunshine, 19. Get out there and enjoy it. Get that farmer tan going. Or eliminate it, whatever it is that you so feel. Have a fantastic rest of your day. Noah's going to be out and about in the valley today, stopping at the garage for the 10 o'clock hour, as well as Speedy Glass for the 11 o'clock hour. So he'll be out and about and chatting with you from those two places. Have an awesome rest of your Tuesday. We'll talk again tomorrow from whenever you wake up. And until then, as always, have a good one and be safe. See ya.
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0: That's the Arkells on 89.7 Sun FM, and a perfect song for who I am joined with for our number one of the midday show. We're taking it on the road. I am outside of the Garage Cafe and Bakery, joined by owner and the boss. Oh, the boss is coming. It's Matt Hattari. Hey, Matt.
1: Hello, hello.
0: Sorry for the long-winded intro there. I didn't put the song in. Justice did. It just had to be done. We are at the garage for the full 10 o'clock hour today, and Matt is excited to share with us some of the new menu items, as well as exciting stuff to come in June. So we'll get into that. But for now, I'm already thinking about breakfast. So what are we looking forward to maybe giving a try today while I'm here at the garage for our live on location?
1: Yeah, breakfast-wise, we have actually a brand new kind of daily rotating fruit bagel. And so we make all of our bagels in-house. And then whatever fruit is kind of in season and happening at that time, we nicely place it on top of the bagel and then drizzle it with some local honey.
0: Perfect. That sounds delicious. And of course, all of the fruits and produce that are provided here at the garage are thoughtfully considered for the by the Couch and Green community and sourced locally, right?
1: Yeah. They're growing so much stuff right now with this weather right now. Everything's crazy.
0: Perfect. And so what else is available? Maybe if someone wants to come by for their lunch break, or if they're just sneaking through, they don't have a lot of time, they need to place a pickup order, Matt.
1: I am very excited for our new Faro, I can't remember how to say it, but Faro Harvest Bowl. And so we've got Faro, bunch of roasted vegetables, grilled halloumi, and then drizzled on top, a lemon tahini drizzle.
0: Oh.
1: It is huge and delicious and very healthy.
0: That sounds like healing almost. I think that would get me through. Maybe I'll order one of those to go.
1: Yes. And I also just ordered a whole bunch of fun new plates and bowls, which I had to convince everybody to do. But it just looks so good in the new bowl. And so very excited. And then our second new item is a Szechuan soba noodle bowl. This one comes with a little bit of a spice warning. Mm. And we're doing that one just in our grab-and-go cooler. But that's, spicy soba noodles, a bunch of vegetables, and a really delicious sauce. That's in our grab-and-go.
0: Okay, so great stuff. Come and grab the Faro bowl in a beautiful brand new bowl if you have time to stop in, or go to the grab-and-go fridge and the Szechuan soba noodle is in the grab-and-go fridge. Yeah, well, beautiful. Of course, you can find the garage at DunkinGarageCafe.ca, as well as on Instagram, where we'll be linking them in some of the pictures of the great stuff we grabbed today. And we'll be live on location until 11. So thanks for joining me, Matt. Let's get into the drinks next.
1: Thank you.

0: Kiss You When It's Dangerous. 8 seconds is here on 89.7 Sun FM. It is 10:19, which means time to deliver the weather, and we're in the perfect place to do it. I'm joined by Matt Hattari, owner and extraordinaire of the Garage Cafe, as well as First Class Facilities. Hi, Matt.
1: Hello, hello.
0: Another exciting day here, taking our show on the road in the midday. We are at the Garage Cafe, the iconic. And so you've got some exciting stuff to share with us today, including a new drink menu and a weather report that includes a forecast of delicious coffee and treats.
1: Yes, I'm excited to do the weather with you.
0: So Matt and I are actually standing outside. You're a community member of the downtown area. You could probably tell me what this park is called better than I am. Is it Charles Hoy?
1: It is Charles Hoy.
0: Okay.
1: Yeah. And we're just hanging out in the sun right now.
0: And it's a beautiful day, not a cloud in the sky. I think we're expecting highs of 24, I saw before I left the station. And honestly, a perfect day to enjoy maybe a delicious iced coffee or one of the returning Garage features from last summer.
1: Yes, I had my Garage cold brew this morning.
0: Okay.
1: It was delicious, and I'm a little bit hyper right now.
0: And I was so excited for the, I know last year I got to try, was it when I was in the Dilly car last, the iced raspberry matcha. Yeah, and that was so good. It's like the most, I feel like an influencer when you get it, you know?
1: Yes.
0: I have to take a
1: photo. It's the most Instagrammable drink we have.
0: So funny. And there are a lot of Instagrammable drinks at the Garage. What are some of the other new menu items that are coming back and that have already returned?
1: Yeah, we've got a new lemonade that is made with butterfly flower tea, and so it's purple and lemonade, quite delicious. Summer things from last year, we've got our Garage cold brew, iced hojicha, the crimson iced tea, and I think that's everything.
0: I was really excited. You mentioned the blackberry creamsicle smoothie.
1: Yes. not as healthy as our other smoothies, but it is very delicious.
0: Sounds like the perfect breakfast for me then, to get me hyped up and energizing the work days here in the Cowichan Valley. So I'm going to be with Matt here at the Garage for the next hour, going over some of the exciting stuff they have coming up this summer and even this week, because Mother's Day.
1: Yes, it's Mother's Day this
0: Sunday. Is like 6 days away.
1: Yes.
0: Oh boy. Okay. Well, the Garage is going to get you set up for that as well. We are in the downtown core at 330 Duncan Street for the Garage.
1: Yes.
0: Beautiful. In the iconic yellow building.
1: That's a good memory.
0: Yes. Well, I've been here a few times now. We are live on location at the Garage, the Duncan Cafe and Eatery. And of course, you can also stop by or pick up through their app, through the website as well, right, Matt?
1: Yes, duncangarage.ca.
0: Beautiful. So that's the place to do it today. And a beautiful day in the Cowichan Valley coming up. Highs of 24 is what we're saying anyways.
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0: State of Shock is here on 89.7 Sun FM with Money Honey. We are still joined by Matt Attari, owner of the Garage Cafe and Bakery down here at 330 Duncan Street, next to the train tracks, and as we learned, Charles Huey Park. So still out here in the park and enjoying the sun, as well as some delicious beverages from the garage. Some returning menu items we got to try today. The blackberry creamsicle smoothie. Matt says it's not appropriate for breakfast. I completely disagree, and I'm enjoying one right now. If you can't tell, I'm talking 10 million miles a minute now that I've gotten my sugar high. So also coming up this week, Matt, these drinks are going to be available for your Mother's Day service. And service sounds funny. but some other special exciting stuff going on as well, including a great giveaway that's partnered with the Flower Guys. What kind of exciting stuff are you expecting to see? So you said you were going to do something maybe special for any moms that are willing to pop by on Sunday.
1: Yeah. We got some fun kind of brunch specials that are still kind of in the workshop mode right now. And then we'll have just a couple other fun surprises on Sunday. But yeah, and then starting Friday, Flower Guys are dropping off a giant bouquet of flowers that they're putting together. And you can enter the contest starting Friday to win that big bouquet on Sunday morning, which we'll be calling for. And so I'm very excited because they say it's going to be huge. So
0: that is awesome. And of course, the usual specialty treats and delicious eats here at the garage will be available for Mother's Day as well. So if you want to make your mom's day, well, plan ahead and come by on Friday. Enter in that draw, first of all, and then come back on Sunday.
1: Yeah, Sunday brunch.
0: And enjoy the brunch. What a great opportunity. And I mean, you don't have to sit in the garage. I'm sure you guys are going to be busy on Sunday. You can pop by, place your order for pickup, and come out here and sit in Charles Huey Park, where it's gorgeous.
1: We also just finished our back patio, which has always been like a little bit of a forgotten place, but now it's really nice. We planted a bunch of flowers. We got nice lights out there, and so that's a nice place to hang out.
0: That's my recording studio. Don't share with them the ambiance of the garage park, back patio.
1: The park is the recording studio.
0: today Charles Huey Park is the recording studio. We're live on location at the Duncan Garage Cafe and Bakery. 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
0: Okay, garage open today and 7 days a week. So stick with us. 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Thanks for joining us, Matt, and you, the listener, for also being here and learning about the garage this week.
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0: 1 week, the Bare Naked Ladies right here on 89.7 Sun FM. And we are about 1 month away from the 39 days of July. And also from extended hours here at the Dunkin' Garage Cafe and Bakery, Matt, is that right?
1: Yes. We've been asked for the last few years to extend our hours, and this year we're ready. And so June 12th, we are staying open until 8 p.m. all summer long.
0: That is perfect. And so most of the regular menu here at the garage is going to be available, as well as those delicious specialty coffees and treats like the iced raspberry matcha that I'm going to be drinking shortly here.
1: Yes.
0: And so 39 days of July perfectly coincides with this. You're going to be basically bustling for the summer here in the downtown core. That's the goal, right?
1: We are ready for the craziness.
0: Okay, well, we are ready to support you in that. Of course, Sun FM live on location here at the garage. And you, the listener, coming by this afternoon for a delicious lunch bowl. Maybe it's the Szechuan soba bowl or the farro and halloumi hot honey bowl.
1: Harvest bowl.
0: Oh, boy. Yeah, well, it sounds delicious and available here at the garage 7 days a week. And soon to be, what'll be the extended hours?
1: Till 8 p.m. starting on June 12th.
0: That is so exciting. Right here in the downtown core at 330 Duncan Street, next to the train station in Charles Huey Park, livening the downtown core. Thank you, Matt, and
1: Thank you.
0: Here at the garage.
1: Yeah, this is great.
0: Yeah, so excited for a summer filled with specialty coffees and delicious treats from the garage.
1: And music.
0: And music, too, in the downtown core. 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

Yeah, it's Life is a Highway by Tom Cochran here on 89.7 Sun FM. We are still live on location, just moving along further down the Trans-Canada Highway now at Speedy Glass Repair here on Chester Road for the midday show and hour number two. 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Well, now that we're heading out on day trips and adventures, we're thinking, I would like to be able to see through that, perhaps. But Speedy Glass can book you in very easily at 250-748-3313 or online at speedyglass.ca. They're taking appointments right now. And in this hour, we're going to tell you how simple it can be to get that glass fixed and stop worrying about that chip or that crack turning into a terrible day. Here at Speedy Glass, we are live on location for the Dilly Car and for 89.7 Sun FM. 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

0: In on Broken Glass, Annie Lennox is here on 89.7 Sun FM. Hour number two of the midday show, and we've taken it on the road, seeing lots of happy customers come and go from Speedy Glass Repair here on the south side of town off Chester Road. That's where the pros live, and this shop is locally owned but backed by national buying power, which I think is very important. So they really care what people here in the Couchin Valley have to say about their service, and they want to keep you coming back because a chip or a crack, it's something we encounter pretty often here, especially when we're doing our adventuring in the summer. So maybe you get this done before you go on that summer vacation. 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Should I get that windshield replaced? The answer is yes. And Speedy Glass always wants to get you in here and get you out in a timely manner so you can get back to your adventures. The number to call if you want to book in is 250-748-3313. 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All that you have to give them is your make and model and a little bit of stuff about your insurance. 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

Ain't it fun? 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

backed by national buying power. 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We are live on location for 89.7 Sun FM. And this is Shania Twain. It's going up.

0: right back where I was. Hotel Mirrors here on 89.7 Sun FM. Yes, we are right back where we were. Speedy Glass off Chaster Road, you know, on the south side of town in the industrial area. 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

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Yeah, we're live on location for the midday show today at Speedy Glass Repair off Chaster Road. 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
1: Good afternoon, I'm Nathan Maylie. A Duncan man will be in court later this month after his black Dodge Ram truck collided with another truck on Boys Road last spring. RCMP say the incident happened around 7 p.m. on March 1st of last year when the vehicles collided in the northbound lanes, resulting in serious injuries to the driver and killing the passenger. The 49-year-old man faces impaired driving, causing death and bodily harm, as well as dangerous operation of a vehicle. He will be in court on May 26th. A test of British Columbia's emergency alert system is set for 1:55 p.m. Wednesday. The province says the alert will be sent to all compatible cell phones and will interrupt radio and television broadcasts. It said the message will be clearly identified as a test and there's no action required from the public. Temperatures continue to remain high on Vancouver Island and the Sunshine Coast. Environment Canada said a strong ridge of high pressure is continuing to bring elevated temperatures across much of the province. As a result, 19 communities across BC reached new highs for May 4th. In Duncan, temperatures reached 28.9 degrees Celsius, breaking the old record of 27.8 degrees set in 1957. Port Alberni and Qualicum Beach were other Vancouver Island markets who set temperature records for May 4th. And Premier David Eby expressed some frustration Monday that the federal government's latest tariff relief measures don't include more support for the softwood lumber industry. Ottawa announced $1.5 billion to support sectors hit hard by U.S. tariffs, mainly the steel, aluminum, or copper industries. EB says the softwood industry needs as much support as those located closer to Ottawa.
2: Now, I know we're a little further away, but the jobs here are just as important to Canadians as the jobs in other tariff-affected sectors.
1: Since last fall, total U.S. tariffs on Canadian softwood lumber have risen to around 45%.
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3: 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Thank you to the entire Vista News crew for helping with that. Of course, if you can't get enough local stories, you know where to go. MyCouchAndValleyNow.com. Hi, Noah Bergstrom joining you. We were live on location for our first 2 hours. I'm in studio now and so excited to be with you from 12 to 2 here live in your radio and taking a look at sports, as that's what we report for Discovery Honda here right after noon. Over in the NHL, oh, it's that sad time of year where only one game will go per day. But it's an important one as round two of the playoffs are underway. Colorado and the Minnesota Wild will go this afternoon at 5 p.m. The puck drops, and it's in Colorado for game two. The Avs won the first matchup between these two teams to kick off the second round. And tomorrow, our final Canadian team will be competing. The Canadiens will kick off round two against the Sabres. Game one in Buffalo. Puck drop, 4 p.m. Also, tomorrow, Ducks and Golden Knights for game two, as Vegas leads that series 1-0 so far. Okay. Elsewhere in the MLB, for example, the Toronto Blue Jays are underway in their series against the Tampa Bay Rays. Took a loss yesterday, 5-1, to kick it off in Tampa Bay. They will try to right the ship this afternoon in a 3:40 first pitch. So that'll go during the afternoon drive show. And in the NBA, only one game will go today. It's the Cavs taking on the Pistons. Start of round two for those two teams. Oh, actually, the Lakers and Thunder will also play today. I thought they had another day of rest. So Cavs-Pistons tip off 4 p.m. in Detroit as the Cavs knocked off the Toronto Raptors. No Canadian teams left in the NBA playoffs. Maybe you jump on the Thunder bandwagon where Canadian MVP of last season and NBA champion Shai Gilgeous-Alexander gets underway in round two today. Game one goes between the Lakers and Thunder at 5:30 from Oklahoma City. And in other news, sports news, the Canucks draft lottery this afternoon, 4 p.m. expected to start. The Canucks slated for the best odds to earn the number one overall pick in the 2026 NHL entry draft and the right to likely select Gavin McKenna. Canucks with a 25.5% chance of picking first overall and a 55.7% 50% chance of picking third overall. So what do we expect here, Canucks fans? Let us know. I am signed into the Fido Text in line now. Thank you for spending some time with us today. That is your Sun FM Sports. So thank you, Discovery Honda, for letting us yap about sports.
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3: 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Right now, 16 in Couching, climbing up to a high of 24 today. 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
3: Ah, yes. Here we are in the Viper Fuels Vault on a very special Tuesday, the 5th of May. Cinco de Mayo, if you will. If you celebrate, well, that probably makes you a gringo, some people may say. It's apparently a culturally appropriated holiday. We might get into that in the show. But first, let's... Here we are in the Time Machine Vault. So we've thrown it back to a wonderful year here on 89.7 Sun FM. And maybe this will leave you a little hint. Starting with some Lizzo featuring SZA. This one doesn't spin so often here. Special. It's in the midday in the Viper Fuels Vault as well. Special.

0: False dichotomy. Metric is here in the vault for Viper Fuels. It's 12:15 on your Tuesday. Thank you for spending some time with us. You're listening to 89.7. And in this hour, during the work week, when I'm in your ear here in the midday, well, Viper Fuels provides us with some great tunes. So we take a look at a theme and then pick songs that fit. Today, we've thrown it all the way back. You know, the time machine vault, did you catch that, or was I too loud with my yapping? Whoa. You know?
1: Here we are.
0: You got it. We've thrown it back to 2022. So songs from that year, they'll do. Send them my way, 250-746-4897, to contribute to the show today. This one, a little off the beaten path for Harry Styles, who is a friend of the station, we could say. This is music for a sushi restaurant. But right now, it's in the midday show on Sun FM. Cool.

0: That was awesome. I really liked that. Pages is here on 89.7 Sun FM by White Reaper. And that was a preload there. Thank you so much for hanging out with us and listening to the Viper Fuels Vault. It is 12:21 and 16 degrees here in the Cowichan Valley. Still climbing to a high of 25 today. Seeing lots of hot temperatures this week. Actually, a report over on mycouchandvalleynow.com says yesterday, May the 4th be with you, was one of the hottest May the 4ths in history. And you heard that from Nathan in our news. Today, more of the same. So in this hour, I want to talk a little bit about air conditioning. Do you have it at home? Because out in Royal Bay, which is, you know, a newer community in Victoria, south of Colwood, adjacent to Langford, and right by the sea, right? So there's a school there that was built less than 10 years ago, 2016, and the kids have started a petition and an online Instagram to repair the air because this school has no AC and climbed up to temperatures as high as 35 in parts of the school yesterday. Had to carry their books up a staircase at 34 degrees, allegedly. And so I want to know, is AC mandatory at work, at home? Do you just tough it out? Because for me, yes, is the answer. I run hot already. And if my partner doesn't want me to be so sweaty, then yeah, we need to work the AC. I can't imagine these kids. Oh, and they've got to do PE and health and career education and these daily activities in this weather and then go into the school and climb up to their third story classroom in 34 degrees. Yikes. Royal Bay Secondary. Top cup discussion. And air conditioning. We got to talk about it early before all these units sell out and you're all left sweating in your apartments or your homes this summer. 12:23 on your Tuesday, 16 degrees. And still climbing here in the Cowichan Valley.
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Yeah, the Foo Fighters are here on 89.7 Sun FM with one from one of their more recent projects, their most recent album from 2023 titled But Here We Are. And the single, that song, it's called The Glass. So maybe I was a bit mistaken here. I thought we were in 2022 in the Viper Fuels Vault today, but no, 2023 is the year. So we're playing songs here. If you've got a request, please send it our way, 250-746-4897. I also want to know some of your AC hijinks stories. Oh, I'm playing The Glass again on my phone accidentally. I want to know some of your AC hijinks stories. Have you got AC in the house? Have you been struggling through this heat wave? Yesterday, the hottest recorded May 4th in like 50 years. Just crazy stuff. Today, climbing up to 25. We're feeling alive doing yard work, but maybe sweating inside. Do you have an AC? Do you need to be hooked up with the pros from West Isle Heating and Cooling? Because we know some guys. They're keeping me very comfortable here in the Sun FM studio. Please let us know, 250-746-4897. Have you got AC? And is it necessary? The kids at Royal Bay Secondary seem to think so, as they had 35 degree temperatures in their stairwell yesterday, and they've made Instagram for Repair the Air, RBSS. So interesting. Love activism in every shape and form. Okay. Here's Dua Lipa from 2023. Dance the Night Away from Barbie.

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0: That was fun. Calm Down is here on 89.7 Sun FM. Selena with a little lo-fi getting us through on your Tuesday here in the Viper Fuels Vault. 2023 is the year in our throwback vault today. And here in the lunch hour, I suppose we should say something about Burger Love. Couch and Burger Love nicely underway today. And if you're thinking about something delicious for lunch that you haven't had before, well, this is a perfect opportunity. Couch and Burger Love being put on at 18 different eateries here in the Valley, and all of them offering specialty burger options in a contest to decide who is the Valley's favorite specialty burger for 2026. Some really exciting stuff being offered here from our friends at Jake's at the Lake, the CVI, the Oak, the Old Firehouse, the Sawmill, the Marydale Eatery, and of course, the Lion Rampant. Oh yeah, I might be joining them to go check out their completely normal burger. It's a 6-ounce black and beef chuck burger topped with crispy bacon, house-made cilantro, chimichurri, crumbled feta, and lettuce, tomato, red onions, topped with a breaded deep-fried avocado. So yeah, totally, completely normal burger. 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I can't say I've had breaded deep-fried avocado. That sounds delicious. And it's only $21. Not to mention, as part of Couch and Burger Love, $1 of that is kicked back to Enya's Journey. 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This promotion being run at 18 different eateries here in the Couchin Valley who want to give back to a great cause here in our community. And it's on until May 31st. 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

the wrong, wrong thing. Sorry. Animal Neon Trees is here in hour number four. Can you believe it? We've already made it this far. Maybe it's just me whose workday is flying by. I guess that means I've got to straighten it out here. Start energizing you as you make your way through. 108 now on your Tuesday. Thank you for spending some time with us. More great tunes to come. Some of the best in the world, some might say. How about a little Bon Jovi to keep us going along our way? All right, final hour together. Let's keep this thing going. Living on a Prayer is here. And you're over there. Thank you for keeping us tuned in your ear.

0: Mother Mother, Hayloft 2 is here on 89.7 Sun FM. Yes, in hour number 4, it is 1:19. Now, thank you for spending some time with us under the sun. Back in our regular, our usual spot here in the midday, and grateful for it. Thank you, everyone who kicked it with us and came on up. We were called up to the afternoon drive show yesterday, if you didn't hear. Went pretty well. Spoke to Nicholas Arnold. He's here now. He will be joining you at 2. He's scratching at the door already, but we've got some time left together, so we're going to get into the fun stuff. He wanted to know how Pull the Traeger went, and I had to let him know I didn't pick a song that was well-loved. So I guess different audiences, different strokes for different folks here on Sun FM, but we play you everything under the sun, and we mixed in some great ones yesterday, for sure. Thank you to Valley Vines to Wines for letting me pull the Traeger. It felt like a promotion, for sure. And for you, the listener, for being a part of that as well. Let's take a look at the weather. Nicholas will do a full report after 2 o'clock. It's just getting better. Yeah, great stuff today. 17 right now and still climbing up to a high of 24 today. And really, in the next 7 days, 6 of them showing straight sun. So this week, temperatures between 19 and 23, 24 today is what we're expecting. And Friday, the only day where you can expect some clouds to be hanging around. But even then, warm weather, 16. That's what we're expecting. Right now it's 17, and it is 1:20 on your Tuesday. Thank you for kicking it with me. Of course, we're going to keep talking to you about Burger Love, the all-new burger competition that's up and running here in the Cowichan Valley for the month of May. It is Youth Week in the Cowichan Valley, so we'll head to the community calendar in this hour, too. Stay tuned.
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Next up is Triumph. It's Under the Sun in the midday show. I'll let you know what these crazies are up to in just a moment. Thanks for listening. Magic Power is here on Sun FM.

0: Jelly Roll is here on 89.7 Sun FM with I Am Not Okay. And I've been told that once or twice before. Yes. We just had someone come on in.
1: Oh.
0: Joining me in studio.
1: The mic's on.
0: He was scratching at the door. We're even ready before he's ready. Nicholas Arnold. Back.
1: Hey, thanks for covering for me yesterday.
0: No problem,
1: man. Appreciate you, buddy.
0: Yeah, happy to do it. It was fun to introduce myself to some new listeners. And I told them already, they didn't love the Pull the Trigger segment.
1: No, sometimes we hit and miss.
0: Yes, okay, well, I'm glad that it goes that way for you as well.
1: No, it's so funny. You play a song that you just absolutely love, and then you get instantly thumbs down. It feels like a dagger to the chest, but we appreciate the honest feedback.
0: Okay, so this is a tangent that, well, really, I wasn't going to get into this. I was hoping to talk about the posture correction analysis that the FM staff just got.
1: That was strange.
0: Someone just walking by the studio popped in and was like, hey.
1: I think they know him.
0: Yes, that's how it seems.
1: I think they do know him. But I was like, who is this guy? Why is he telling me to move my heels out?
0: He was like telling how to stand, doing the pelvic tilt thing.
1: He was like, feel your butt. And I was like, this isn't something I normally do at work.
0: It was good. And so yesterday, kind of my theme was, I talked about Mindful May. It was my second show of May because of our weekend of exciting on locations. And mindfulness actually kind of suits posture correction because to be better at how you stand, you have to constantly remind yourself as well. Shoulders back, you know, expand the diaphragm.
1: Yeah, shoulder.
0: While you're in the radio,
1: ooh.
0: Use your posture, your height.
1: Oh,
0: yeah.
1: Is my body supposed to twist like this?
0: Suddenly.
1: I feel like I look like a pretzel.
0: We're cracking and twisting in here in studio. Got a great text from Mac. Also, it was the perfect day for me to take over yesterday. Super Star Wars super fan.
1: Mm.
0: Yeah. So May the 4th.
1: Be with you.
0: Was with us.
1: Yes.
0: Today, May the 5th.
1: Cinco de Mayo.
0: Yes, but also Revenge of the 5th.
1: Oh.
0: So, you know, it's similarly important. That we celebrate Star Wars today.
1: Is it?
0: Max says.
2: I have the high ground.
1: Okay, I'm going to cry.
2: You are.
1: what a moment.
0: Why does this keep stopping?
1: Oh, I hate when that happens.
0: I know. Well, that's just no fun.
1: I also the duel of fates.
0: Okay, let's keep this thing rolling. Nicholas is going to join me for the last 22 perhaps here.
1: Sure.
0: As we send you into the afternoon drive. Keep hanging out on Revenge of the May the 5th. 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

0: Flowers Need the Rain, Preston Pablo, Banks and Ranks, right here on 89.7 Sun FM. Still joined by Afternoon Drive host Nicholas Arnold.
1: Hi.
0: Howdy. Should we play this just for ambiance?
1: Sure. Nice little ambiance. No, we're not.
0: This is good ambiance music.
1: It's so good.
0: Now I'm playing Cheers and Star Wars.
1: Oh, nice.
0: Here's our ambiance music because we're talking about bars and restaurants.
1: Yes.
0: As what just got going? Couch and Burger Love on May 1st. So we're well underway. 18 eateries in the Couchin Valley vying for the title of Best Specialty Burger for 2026.
1: Uh-huh.
0: And so of these 18 eateries, they've all named their burgers exciting and great stuff. We got a great text from Stuart, who was very interested when I described, I romanticized the Lion Rampant Pub's completely normal burger out in Maple Bay. And Stuart said, boy, I think I'm going to have to take a bike ride down there and bring my wife for that delicious burger because it sounds great.
1: Uh-huh.
0: So we're looking at the website now, Nicholas. Do you have a gut instinct of what might be?
1: I'm scrolling. There's a couple that have caught my eye.
0: The champion of our Couch and Burger Love contest.
1: Here's my problem is as somebody who doesn't like vegetables and stuff, right? Like there's a couple. I like Yubo's.
0: Yes, I mentioned
1: the Couch and Community Burger.
0: And a lot of them with plain. Like double meat or like an added brisket. Is kind of what we're seeing.
1: So beef patty with braised pork belly all on one. Oh, jeepers creepers.
0: Yeah. Oh, pork belly is so good. Is that your selection, you believe?
1: That one or I like the CVI's. The CVI has the bacon mac and cheese burger.
0: Oh, yeah. Yeah. That's like a
1: with the deep fried mac and cheese.
0: Deep fried brick of mac and cheese.
1: Good gravy.
0: Oh, yeah. God. And it's got an It's a Valley sauce. It's a Valley thing sauce. So that is coded for Sun FM as well.
1: We snuck that
0: in there. Yeah. CVI, good job on that.
1: Yeah.
0: I might be inclined to say that the Faux King Good Turkey.
1: You can't say
0: that
1: on the radio.
0: It's from Jake's at the Lake.
1: Make sure you include the space. Faux Space King.
0: Good Turkey Burger. Oh, did I just do an accent? Sorry. Yeah. It came upon me there for a second. Jake's at the Lake is offering a great-looking burger with hoisin and lime-glazed grilled turkey, faux spiced aioli, pickled veggies, fresh herbs, jalapenos, and crispy rice noodles on a sesame bun.
1: What's a hoisin sauce? I hear about this all the time. What is that flavor?
0: It's like that soy fish sauce. So yummy. So delicious.
1: Sounds like something you would enjoy.
0: And I've got to make the trip out to Jake's at the Lake for it. So that's a great mindful journey we could take out to Lake Couchin.
1: Mindful.
0: How many of these burgers can we squeeze in before the end of May as this promotion ends on the May 31st?
1: I mean, how many days are left until May 31st?
0: So you've got 26 days to enjoy 18 burgers. So
1: I think
0: you'll
1: we
0: enjoy
1: do 18.
0: All 18.
1: No problem.
0: And then spend 7 days eating
1: your faves.
0: Eating your favorite.
1: That's
0: yeah,
1: it.
0: Going back and doing the second round.
1: And supporting a great cause.
0: Well, yes, that's the important thing as well. $1 from each of these burgers kicked back to Enya's Journey, which is a accessible playground going in at Fuller Lake. So you can feel great about eating a burger that is really great.
1: That's it. We all need an excuse.
0: Yes.
1: Treat yourself.
0: And please head to couchandburgerlove.ca to see the offerings and pick a burger that you want to eat today. Because, yeah, they all look really great.
1: Yeah, you're just reminding me I forgot to get some lunch.
0: Oh no. Man. Well, that's part
1: Hungy.
0: Of the that's part of the midday show. We energize the workday and get you moving along. We don't feed the masses. Except for tomorrow. McHappy Day. I'll be on the scene at McDonald's
1: Where
0: Dunkin'.
1: Is this going?
0: Yeah, you like that little tangent? Professional as we move through here. It is time for me to hit the bricks and go, but yeah, tomorrow we'll be on the scene McHappy Day from 10 to 12. Live for our show. So hopefully you come visit me for a late breakfast or an early lunch. McHappy Day proceeds going to Ronald McDonald's house, right, Nicholas? You've done this gig before.
1: Yeah.
0: What a great cause that is as well.
1: Yeah.
0: Burgers for a cause. That's what we're all about here on Sun FM. And I've been Bergie. You've been great. Time to go. A little delirious here. Next up is Nicholas in the afternoon drive. Hopefully you'll keep kicking it with him. I'm back 10 to 2 tomorrow. Thank you for spending some time under the sun today. It is 1:53. Happy Tuesday. Thank you for spending some time with me. Bye. Bergie out. You want to say anything next, Nicholas? Last chance in the midday.
1: I have 4 hours here.
0: Okay. Save it. Save it for the next 10 minutes. See you later. Bye now. Bergie out.
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2: Hey, how are you? Welcome. The next 4 hours, you and I. I got stuff planned for us. We got lots to talk about, including today. Did I say my name's Nicholas? I don't know. I'm thrown off. I had a three-day-long weekend. They let me take the day yesterday to recoup after a just crazy playoff run with the Galaxy Capitals. Just bogged down and busy. I did some spring cleaning yesterday. Have you done your spring clean? That's not how I was hoping to what I was hoping to do on my day off, but the way the cookie ended up crumbling. We've got the Sun Olympics brought to you by Country Grocer. Today, $25 off your next grocery bill up for grabs. This is off the rails already. What else we got? Pull the Traeger, presented by Valley Vines to Wines. It's a Tuesday, so toss back Tuesday in Pull the Traeger and just hang out, listen to some good music. Does that sound okay? I hope so.
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2: This next track here, we've got song number two. 2 minutes long, two verses, two choruses. The second track from Blur's second album, and it's choruses. The main hook is two syllables. That's

0: The drive into work today, if you don't know, I do the 35-minute commute over the Malahat up to the Cowichan Valley every single day. And sometimes the drive to work is the bane of my existence. I'm just like in my car stewing because somebody's in the left lane, not passing the person on the right, and just going just like 85 and a 90. Oh, it drives me nuts. Get out of the left lane. Today was not one of those days. Today was the day where I was driving along and I was like, oh, I want to listen to a little bit of a podcast. So I had the windows up and then I thought, today's too nice of a day to have the windows up. So I cracked all four of my windows. And as soon as I put the windows down, the air just felt better in the car instantly. It was like, oh my gosh, we're finally at roll the windows down, nice outdoor weather days, like that kind of day, right? That kind of commute into the office. And it just felt nice, like a breath of, literally a breath of fresh air. And that's what we've got, a nice week ahead of us in terms of having the windows down. Today, 23 and sunny is what we're getting up to. Tonight, a low of 11 overnight, and then into tomorrow, high of 21. Dipping a little bit below that 20-degree mark throughout the rest of the week and into the weekend. We're looking at temperatures between 16 and 19 degrees Thursday through next Monday, but for the next few days, it's nice to get a hint of the summer that's ahead of
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0: us.
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0: That's a Vancouver Island artist from just up the way from us here in Duncan. That's Cameron Whitcomb from Nanaimo. Okay, if you're like me and you on your drive to wherever you were going today thought, oh, I should have filled up yesterday. Oh my gosh. Have you seen gas prices? Like, I'm not going to go through and read you off what the gas prices are everywhere, but they are up. And it's funny because yesterday I was out very briefly and I was like, oh, you know what? Gas prices, what is it like? Like 203 or something like that. Maybe it was just below $2. I was like, oh, it'll be fine. Gas isn't going to jump up on a Tuesday. I can fill up on my way home tomorrow. Well, it jumped up. In a lot of places, like 221 for regular. Like, what? What? It's up like 18 cents overnight. I just couldn't believe it. There's some places that still have that like close to $2, but if that's an indicator that the price is about to shoot up, I have a feeling today there's going to be some long lineups at the pump trying to save a few bucks on filling a tank, because man, that adds up pretty quick. Like 18 cents a liter. You do the math. What is that? Every like 6-7 liters, it's an extra dollar tacked on. Like, I mean, it's not crazy as you might think, but it's a lot. If you're filling up a truck, geez. So gas prices are up is what I'm saying. If you're driving by a gas station with a reasonable price and you don't see a line, maybe think about filling up, because, I'm regretting already not having filled up yesterday.
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0: 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Remember that one person's trash is another person's treasure. But sometimes, garbage is just garbage.
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I just came across a reel on social media, and it made me chuckle. There are so many people in your life who might be telling you that you're doing things wrong, but there are certain people who will tell you yes. And it did, like, you know when it says, like, this person says this, so it said, doctor, you're eating wrong. Parents, you're living wrong. Wife, you're wrong. And then it says, boat salesman, excellent choice. And then it gets into this. Just so stupid. You can do it with so many different things, okay? Ready? Doctor, you're eating wrong. Parents, you're living wrong. Your partner says you're wrong. But fast food drive-through person says excellent choice. Just you rolling up to the window being handed a bag. Let's do one more of these. Doctor, you're eating wrong. Parents, you're living wrong. Your partner says you're wrong. Bike store owner for you cyclists in the valley. Excellent choice. It's so stupid. Okay, one more. Okay, ready? Doctor, you're eating wrong. Parents, you're living wrong. Your partner says you're wrong. Radio station host, when you turn on 89.7 Sun FM, excellent choice.

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1: That's how I picture myself when I have the car on the highway with the windows down, just dancing along the Trans-Canada Highway, the wind ripping through my hair, enjoying the glory of a beautiful Tuesday here in the valley. Welcome to hour number two of the afternoon show. My name's Nicholas here with you, and we are moments away from the Sunlympics today, brought to you by Country Grocer. Today, a new game, actually suggested by our sales guy, Ray. He just came into the studio about an hour ago. He's like, hey, I got an idea for the Sunlympics. It's great. So stay tuned for exactly what that's going to look like. Something new. I'm looking forward to it. Thanks for choosing 89.7 Sun FM. This beautiful Tuesday, May the 5th. Oh, my gosh. May the 5th. Just motoring along. 0505. That's something. Maybe just make a wish today. Okay. Sunlympics coming up just around the corner.
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little bit of breaking news here. Just seeing, before we get to the Summer Olympics, by the way, coming up after this next track, just got a note that Fireban, it's coming. If you are hoping to have a campfire, have it before Thursday, May the 7th. So 2 days from now, today or tomorrow, that's when you can have your campfires. Otherwise, the ban, it's coming. May the 7th. It has been dry, hey? Sun Olympics just after Loud Luxury and Bryce Vine. Thanks for choosing Sun.

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1: 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Today's game, it's new, suggested by our salesman, Ray Connell. And he said, yeah, I got a great idea for the Sunlympics. Okay. What is it, fella? I have to do a game show every single day. Please help me find a new idea. And he said, something about it. I can't remember exactly the story, but he said, what about, acronyms? What do they mean? It's a good point. We, so many other things on a day-to-day basis, we say like NHL. Do you know what that means? Do you know what the MLB is? Do you know what that stands for? Like stuff like that. So I'm going to give you a few acronyms. You have to tell me what they mean. 250-746-4897. Best two out of three. That's two out of three. I've got them in front of me now. So give me a call if you want to play. 250-746-4897. 250-746-4897.
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3: Construction is starting soon on Phase 2 road improvements on Canada Avenue. Work will take place Monday to Friday, 7 to 5, and occasionally on weekends to accommodate critical stages of the project. Expect traffic delays and single-lane traffic at the start of the project, followed by an extended closure between Phillip Street and Sherman Road. Businesses along Canada Avenue are still open and accessible. 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

0: It's Olympics brought to you by Country Grocer today. $25 bills could be heading towards somebody. Let's head over to the phone lines for the first ever playing of acronyms, an idea of our sales guy, Ray. Let's head over to the phone lines. Who is this today?
1: This is Nikki.
0: Hi, Nikki. My name's Nicholas. You have a great, great first name.
1: Thank you very much. I appreciate that.
0: Yeah. Have you played the Olympics before, Nikki?
1: I've played some of the games you've done, but not the,
0: okay.
1: The acronyms.
0: This is a brand new one, so you're going to be our guinea pig. The game is, it's called acronyms. I'm going to give you three acronyms, which if people don't know, it's like words that are short form with just the first letter, like NHL is National Hockey League.
1: Yeah.
0: And you're going to have to tell me what they mean.
1: Yep, okay? Absolutely. Yep.
0: Okay, let's get into this, shall we? Did you want to do a little small talk? What do you have to do today?
1: Oh, I'm just hanging out with my dogs. I'm going to go take them on an adventure.
0: Oh, yeah, enjoying the nice weather. Are you going for a hike?
1: That's right. Yeah, we're going to go for a hike, I think. They love going out. I just rescued a girl not too long ago, so we're trying to get her out as much as possible.
0: Oh, nice. That sounds like so much fun.
1: Yeah.
0: Okay, let's get to the game. Today, best two out of three acronyms. Let's start off. Number one is, Nikki, can I get an age range for you? How old are you-ish?
1: I'm 40.
0: You're 40. Okay, so you should be able, you're familiar with the technology at least.
1: Yep.
0: VCR. What does a VCR stand for? You're good.
1: Video cassette recorder.
0: Is that your guess?
1: No.
0: Are you feeling confident?
1: Yeah, I'm going to leave it at that, yeah.
0: You're going to leave it at that?
1: Yeah.
0: You should feel confident. Correctamundo. Video cassette recorder. Well done.
1: Wonderful.
0: Okay. You are one for one. I just need one of the next two.
1: Okay.
0: When you go to an ATM, which could be one of them, by the way, we're not doing ATM, you type in a number, your PIN number. What is your PIN? What does that stand for?
1: Personal identification number.
0: You seem more confident with that one, are you?
1: I am.
0: You are? Well, you should be.
1: Yeah. Yay!
0: Congratulations. You did it. You crushed it. Knocked
1: wonderful.
0: It out of the park. Did you want to try the third one? Just
1: Yes, I do. Yes, I do.
0: CD.
1: Direct deposit.
0: No. Oh, well, that's...
1: Or like Dominion Bank or whatever, that one too.
0: That's interesting. You know, I was talking about the if you're listening to music back in the day, a CD.
1: Oh, CD. I don't even know what that one would be, actually.
0: Yeah, compact disc.
1: Yeah, compact disc. Okay, yep. Yeah,
0: so you got 2 out of 3 still.
1: Yeah.
0: You're good.
1: Wonderful.
0: Congratulations, Nikki. You won yourself $25 at Country Grocer.
1: Cool.
0: Nikki, our big winner today in the Sun Olympics. First ever playing of acronym. She got 2 out of 3. That's all you had to get. 2 out of 3. And she won $25 at Country Grocer. We'll play the Sun Olympics again tomorrow around 3:20.
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0: 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It's the afternoon show with me, Nicholas. Now that the Sun Olympics are in the rearview mirror, the next signpost on the highway that is the afternoon drive show is 4 o'clock news, weather, and sports. 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
18: Good afternoon, I'm Nathan Maylie. North Cowichan Duncan RCMP are seeking help to locate Brooklyn Rempel, who went missing on April 29th. According to police, a report was filed on May 1st, and they're asking anyone who knows her whereabouts to come forward with information. Rempel is an 18-year-old Caucasian woman with blonde hair and green eyes. Police are also searching for 39-year-old Chella Shane Peltier, who has been missing since April 27th. He's described as a Caucasian man, around 5 feet 7 inches tall, with black hair and brown eyes. Anyone with information on either missing person is asked to call RCMP or Crime Stoppers. Photos of both of them can be seen on our website. Temperatures continue to remain high on Vancouver Island and the Sunshine Coast. Environment Canada said a strong ridge of high pressure is continuing to bring elevated temperatures across the province. As a result, 19 communities across BC reached new highs for May 4th. In Duncan, temperatures reached 28.9 degrees Celsius, breaking the old record of 27.8 degrees set in 1957. Port Alberni and Qualicum Beach were other Vancouver Island markets who set temperature records for May 4th. More parts of BC are expected to be under fire ban soon. The BC Wildfire Service says because of the hot and dry conditions, vegetation has been drying out across the province. Forest Minister Ravi Parmar says he expects more fire bans will be announced in the next 2 weeks. He's urging BC residents to be prepared for the wildfire season.
19: Download the BC Wildfire Service app, fire smart your properties, fire smart your communities. We all have a role to play.
18: Larger open burns are already banned in parts of the Cariboo and Northwest regions. A ban took effect today in the Prince George and Stuart Nechako Forest Districts. And Ottawa says it's investing $1.5 billion to support sectors hit hard by U.S. tariffs, but softwood lumber wasn't included in the announcement. The bulk of the funding is going toward the steel, aluminum, and copper industries. Premier David Eby expressed some frustration about that Monday.
20: I keep searching for the correct way to get the attention of Ottawa. We're showing up more in person. We're doing more media. We're joining together with industry. We're sharing information. And yet we still have days like today where softwood just doesn't even make the list.
18: U.S. tariffs on Canadian softwood have risen to around 45% since last year. EB says the industry deserves just as much attention as those closer to Ottawa.
0: Okay, thank you. Now over to sports today in the NHL. One game in the Stanley Cup playoffs, Minnesota Wild at Colorado Avalanche. And I got to tell you, if you didn't see game one of this series, it's unbelievable. The two best defensemen in the game going head to head with Quinn Hughes for Minnesota, with Cale Makar for Colorado. Some of the best forwards in the world on Colorado's roster. Nate MacKinnon, of course, he's great. Their goaltending has not been great on either side. It was a 9-6 final in game one. It's awesome. It's really going to be fun. That one's puck drop in about an hour from now. Colorado won game one, like I said, 9-6. I'm going to assume this next game is going to be a little bit less high scoring. Over in basketball, nothing to look forward to. Toronto Raptors were eliminated on Sunday. 114-102 final there against the Cleveland Cavaliers. The Cavaliers will move on. Round two started yesterday, continues today with the Cavaliers up against the Detroit Pistons. And in baseball, Toronto Blue Jays against the Tampa Bay Rays. That game just got underway about 20-ish minutes ago.
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0: Now into weather today. Really nice day. Perfect like driving around with your windows down kind of day. Above 20 degrees. Tomorrow's supposed to be above 20 degrees as well. Up to 21 and mainly sunny, but after that, the next 5 days, all expected to be just below or maybe a little bit more than just below that 20-degree mark. Daily highs between 16 and 19 degrees. No rain in the forecast, though. It's either going to be sunny, mix of sun and cloud, or we have one cloudy day on Friday. Right now in the valley, we are right at around that 20-degree mark.
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1: Yeah, we're into the back nine of it, too. Tuesday, into the 4 o'clock hour. We've got the 4 o'clock hour and the 5 o'clock hour left here. Lots on the way. Are you doing your spring cleaning yet? I took the day off yesterday, and it's funny. I think I worked more on my day off than I did on most work days. Put in like 20 hours just tidying and rearranging and doing all those little projects around the place that I'd been putting off for months and some of them for years, to be honest with you. But it was nice waking up in a house that was finally in order after a long time of it not being. We'll have Pull the Traeger presented by Valley Vines, the Wines and Barbecue coming up just around the corner as well. Toss back Tuesday, so don't worry, I got some plans here. Thanks for keeping the dial and keeping your trust on 89.7.
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You can find them just south of Mill Bay, just off the Trans-Canada for now. They're moving at the beginning of June, but we'll mention that more and more as we come to it. Excited for Valley Vines to Wines. Today, it's a Tuesday. We're going Toss Back Tuesday. And throwing back, this one's kind of news relevant. Actually, like, this just happened literally 2 minutes ago. NHL draft lottery to see which team is going to win the first overall pick and the second overall pick here. The first overall pick has been decided. The second still to come. And Vancouver, the worst team in the NHL by a mile. I think they were like 20 plus points behind second last place in the NHL standings. Did they win the first overall pick? Of course not. The Canucks will not be picking first. They've never picked first. And there's a lot of people saying it's rigged because the Toronto Maple Leafs moved from fifth overall up to the first overall pick. They're going to take probably Gavin McKenna, who's been a standout star in the Western Hockey League and now the American college system. Gavin McKenna alongside Austin Matthews after they lose Mitch Marner. A lot of people, it's rigged and all that kind of stuff. I don't think it's rigged. We saw them literally draw the balls live on air. But anyways, Canucks didn't win. And so I'm playing a song for Canucks fans. Actually, just for the Vancouver Canucks organization. Let me know, do you like the song? Do you not like the song? A thumbs up or a thumbs down over on the Fido text line. That's 250-746-4897. We'll see if the Canucks win the second overall pick. That's actually happening right now as we speak. But 250-746-4897. Thumbs up or a thumbs down for the Canucks, who are, have you heard of

0: Have you heard of the Vancouver Canucks? The lonesome loser? I'm dying laughing because they just drew the second overall pick. Vancouver did not get it. Vancouver, in the draft lottery, if you're just joining us, the Canucks, that was our Pull the Trigger song, by the way. Send me a thumbs up or a thumbs down to the Fido text line, 250-746-4897. Lonesome Loser by the Little River Band. And I was saying, that's basically the Vancouver Canucks. Their franchise has just been kicked and kicked and kicked for so many years. Sure, they made it to the Cup Final once. Still, they had one of the worst seasons ever. They were 58 points on the year. Second worst in the NHL was the Blackhawks with 72. So they were 14 points behind second place. Best odds in the draft lottery to pick first overall and get a really exciting player. Did they win the first overall pick? No. Toronto Maple Leafs did. Okay, maybe they can win the second overall pick. No. The San Jose Sharks did. And the Sharks, they were in playoff contention almost until, I think they were in the last week of the season, they were in playoff contention. And now they're picking ahead of the Canucks. Vancouver, they're stuck with third overall. It just makes me chuckle. I'm sorry, Canucks fans. As someone who's not a Canucks fan, I really feel for you. I really do. Oh. Anyways, our song today, Lonesome Loser, Little River Band. Did you like it? Did you not like it? 250-746-4897. An ode to the Vancouver Canucks. What did you think of the song?
1: It's the friendly smile. It's the helping hand. We simply do things better.
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1: 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That's 43% lower than before. And that means more flights can land safely, even in low visibility.
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8: An ode to the Vancouver Canucks. Lonesome Loser, our track today, and Pull the Traeger, presented by Valley Vines, DeWine's and Barbecue. And did you like the song? That's it. Thumbs up or thumbs down? Glenn, thumbs up. Sandy, sit down, take a look at yourself. That's what she said on the text line. Thumbs up. Beth, laughing emoji with a thumbs up. John says a perfect pick with the Canucks today. That's tough. Didn't win the draft lottery, neither the first or the second pick. Everybody thumbs up on the Fido text line. Sean says, thumbs up, and I found it hilarious. And David, thank you so much. You always text me with my sports issues and my sports corrections. I said in passing, I was getting emotional. I was getting just blown away by the experience. I said, oh, the Canucks, they made it to the Cup Finals once. No, of course they made it three times, okay? Had to point out, everybody, we always love a fact checker, don't we, David? We love a fact checker. Yes, the Canucks made it to the finals three times. That makes it so much better that they've made it three times and lost every single time, David. Thank you. Thank you. This is a song for David. Enjoy the Goo Goo Dolls.

0: Canucks fans, I don't want you to feel like I was making fun of you there. To be completely honest with you, I'm in disbelief. Seriously, the Canucks had one of the worst seasons ever, and they wind up picking third overall in the draft thanks to the draft lottery. Toronto Maple Leafs getting the first overall pick. Second place, the San Jose Sharks, who just missed the playoffs. And I was going to talk about this before I got this text message, but somebody sent me a message. I did not appreciate the smirk when announcing the NHL draft lottery results. Some sadness in your voice would have been appreciated. Are you a closet Leaf fan? To which I would say, first of all, I'm not going to pretend to be sad because I'm not a Canucks fan. I have no skin in the game. But I wasn't laughing at the Canucks, just laughing at the absurdity of it, really. Like, if one team deserves a first overall pick, even just as a third party, like, person looking at this situation, it's the Vancouver Canucks. They've been around, how long they've been around now? David, he'll send me the exact amount of years that the Canucks have been around here, our sports fact checker, which I also said tongue in cheek, no resentment toward David at all. Appreciate him sending me that correction, but like 50 years now, have they been around? 50 plus years? Never won a Stanley Cup. They've been to the finals three times. It seems like anytime they get close, something goes disastrously wrong. So many people on this island have felt just pain from this team. And you think, you see the light at the end of the tunnel. Last place, best odds at first overall, bringing in a game-changing guy. And if it's not the first overall pick, they'll at least get second, right? No. And so I was just laughing at the absurdity of how much can you kick the Vancouver Canucks before they will break. Like, it's crazy. And don't get me wrong, I'm a Columbus Blue Jackets fan. So the Columbus Blue Jackets haven't made it out of the first round of the playoffs. Like, they've done it one time. So don't get me wrong. Not that this is a race to the bottom, but I'm not laughing from a position of authority. I'm laughing at a place of just commiseration. I feel for you, Canucks fans. That's tough. That's tough. If you're really into sports, that's a tough thing to see, especially the Leafs. Oh, I hate the Leafs. And so, being from Southwestern Ontario and knowing Leafs fans, hate the Leafs. Oh, God, I hate the Leafs. Rough. I feel for you, Canucks fans. Tough day.
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1: Good afternoon, I'm Nathan Maylie. North Cowichan and Duncan RCMP are seeking help to locate Brooklyn Rempel, who went missing on April 29th. According to police, a report was filed on May 1st, and they're asking anyone who knows her whereabouts to come forward with information. Rempel is an 18-year-old Caucasian woman with blonde hair and green eyes. Police are also searching for 39-year-old Chella Shane Peltier, who has been missing since April 27th. He's described as a Caucasian man, around 5 feet 7 inches tall, with black hair and brown eyes. Anyone with information on either missing person is asked to call RCMP or Crime Stoppers. Photos of both of them can be seen on our website. Temperatures continue to remain high on Vancouver Island and the Sunshine Coast. Environment Canada said a strong ridge of high pressure is continuing to bring elevated temperatures across the province. As a result, 19 communities across BC reached new highs for May 4th. In Duncan, temperatures reached 28.9 degrees Celsius, breaking the old record of 27.8 degrees set in 1957. Port Alberni and Qualicum Beach were other Vancouver